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I think it's time to give out some tickets to go see Seven Dust, don't you think? 8th call right now at 602-585-9800. Going to go see Seven Dust, Theory of a Dead Man, and Return to Dust September 16th at the Marquee. If you give me a call, and hopefully you are the 8th caller, life will be good for you. It's KU.

0: The White Stripes, 98K UPD, also did Pearl Jam there too. And I want to congratulate Chance. He picked up tickets to go see Seven Dust on September 16th over at the Marquee Theater, Theory of a Dead Man and Return to Dust, also on that bill. I'll have more of those tickets going out tomorrow afternoon for your Friday. It'll be your last chance to win those tickets. I'll even have those Diamondbacks tickets I need to give out too. It is the Shan Man. His name is Brett Vesley. He's hanging out over at EOS Fitness right now until 7 p.m. because he wants to see you get into your summer body. But not only that, he wants you to get in on a membership too. $9.99 per month. That's a pretty sweet deal at EOS Fitness if you're trying to get back in shape. And while you're out there, you can go ahead and sign up for tickets to go to Avenged Sevenfold. Also, U-Fest tickets with Godsmack coming to town on September 12th, too. So it's all happening with Brett at EOS Fitness until 7 o'clock. Go on out and say hi.
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18: 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Extreme heat warning today. Through the evening, mostly clear, low 86. Sunny and breezy tomorrow, high 108. And that's Thursday's Valley weather.
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3: Larry McFeely here, and I drove a Toyota Land Cruiser to Yuma, Arizona for Larry's Excellent Adventure, and everyone told me if you go to Yuma, then you have to check out the Territorial Prison State Historic Park because it's fascinating. 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
1: 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Extreme heat warning today through the evening, mostly clear, low.

After 7 o'clock, Yef is going to have tickets to give away to go to Evanescence. That show going to be coming through town, what, like next week, I think. 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

0: 98 KUPD, Concert Psych and Rock, for their show coming through town November 21st with I Prevail and The Funeral Portrait, all going down over at the Talking Stick Resort Amphitheater. And thank God it'll be in November because, boy, it will not be so hot. Of course, the heat anymore these days in November. I mean, it's a possibility that it could be a 100-degree day, but I highly doubt that. But it'll still be a good show. Get your ticket details on the Court Institute concert calendar at 98kupd.com. It is the Shan, man, getting ready to get on out of here. Yef coming up after 7 o'clock and going to take you into the rest of your Thursday with more tickets to give away to go see Evanescence, who happened to be coming through town on July 15th. So in the next couple of weeks, so be ready to get those tickets from Yef, probably in that 8 o'clock hour like he normally does. But Yef coming up after 7.
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Let's kick my shift off. Me, Yef, with the Pretty Reckless's new one, When I Wake Up. It's 98.

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19: 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Extreme heat warning today. Through the evening, mostly clear, low 86. Sunny and breezy tomorrow, high 108. And that's Thursday's Valley Weather.
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Foo Fighters, it's Arizona's Real Rock, 98KUPD. We are on the last couple days of Larry's Excellent Adventure, where you have a chance at winning $3,000. 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It's as simple as that. For $3,000? How could you pass that up? Come on.

0: Blind Melon right there. It's Arizona's Real Rock, 98 KUPD. A lot of concerts coming up. Still mourning my loss of being able to go to Killswitch last night. But a couple of you sent me some videos, so thank you. Appreciate it. I felt like I was there. We're looking forward to the next one. Ginger's going to be here June 30th over at the Marquee Theater. Then, of course, that very same night, we've got the Claypool Gold Tour with Primus, Les Claypool's Frog Brigade, and the Claypool Lennon Delirium at Arizona Financial Theater. So it's not too late to go get yourself some tickets to one of them. If you like the Screamy Screamy, obviously, go see Ginger. If you like that Primus, that South Parky sound, go to the Claypool Gold Store. We also have Evanescence with Spirit Box and Nova Twins July 15th over at Talking Stick Resort Amphitheater. So I'm going to be giving away tickets to that later. But, of course, you can always go get your tickets at 98kpd.com. There's the Core Institute Concert Calendar. That's what we like to call it. And you'll see all of the shows in the near or far future. And you can treat yourself that way. It's Yeah, hanging out with you until 10. I've got Marilyn Manson and New 7 Dust coming up. 98kpd is real rock.
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4: 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Extreme heat warning today. Through the evening, mostly clear, low 86. Sunny and breezy tomorrow, high 108. And that's Thursday's Valley weather.
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Mr. Marilyn Manson on the Big Red Radio, 98 KUPD. We've got Seven Dust with a new song called Unbreakable. I believe they are going to be here with Theory of a Dead Man and Return to Dust on September 16th at Marquee Theater. That's just one of many shows coming to town. You can get your tickets at 98kupd.com. I'll leave it to Seven Dust from here.

Concerts I Can Rock from Breaking Benjamin here October 5th at Talking Stick Resort Amphitheater. I've got a new one from Avatar. This is their new one called Crying Fire. It's 98 KEPD.

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1: 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And the navel...
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Yep. Still prefer this version over whatever Lana Del Rey did. Sublime on Arizona's Real Rock 98 KUPD. Here comes the Black Moods. This is their new one called Time Bomb. It's 98.

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0: So to me, whenever anybody sets themselves up for success before they are tasked with something, they're bound to succeed, hopefully. And that is no different for the next generation. What we're trying to do, especially Shanman. Shanman is a big part of this. He's going to be out at Chandler Fashion Center for the Stuff the Bus remote, hanging out with Fulton Homes and collecting school supplies for children. And so when I said that in the beginning of the break, obviously, if we set these kids up, they're going to be more organized at school. They're going to feel good. And when you feel good in an environment, you tend to do better. So let's help out these kids. The goal is 300 backpacks. If you can help in any sort of way, we do appreciate it. He's going to be out at Chandler Fashion Center from 10 a.m. to noon. That's right off of Chandler Boulevard in the Loop 101. He's going to be right outside of the food court there. Yeah, you're not going to miss the big yellow bus that's going to be hanging out there, too. So, Shanman's going to have something in it for you. He's going to have KUPD swag. He's going to have a chance at U-Fest 2026 tickets with Godsmack, Stone Temple Pilots, and Dorothy when they come here for our big U-Fest 2026 September 12th at Talking Stick Resort Amphitheater. Plus, he's going to have Five Finger Death Punch tickets up for grabs and a chance at those as well. Plus, CDs from Five Finger Death Punch. He's coming fully loaded. Fully loaded Shanman. That's what we like. And I've come loaded with a little bit of prizes myself. I've got tickets to go see Evanescence for when they're here July 15th at Talking Stick Resort Amphitheater with Spirit Box and Nova Twins. Come get them. They're yours if you're caller number 8-602-585-9800. I've got Rush, Puddle of Mud, and Nine Inch Nails coming up.
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0: 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You can get another check from insurance for this, correct?
1: 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Most vehicle accidents end up on Carfax, just like your service records. 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If you use us at the body shop, we'll process a $450 value, diminished value claim for you. We'll give you the paperwork, you submit it, and get a check.
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It's Green Day on Arizona's Real Rock, 98 KUPD. Mark from Mesa won those tickets to go see Evanescence from me. Congrats to Mark. And, of course, happy birthday to his daughter. She turned 13 today, so good for her. Hope she has a wonderful 13th birthday evening. Hopefully he gets some more tickets so he can take the whole family. Otherwise, he's picking and choosing. So good luck, Mark. Here's Evanescence's new one, Who Will You Follow? It's 98 KUPD. What?

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Muse, it's Arizona's Real Rock, 98 KUPD. Gonna hit you with something from all the way back in 1978. Gotta remember, we are turning the corner of 50 years old. Van Halen, 98.

0: Why, thank you, Faith No More. It's 98 KUPD, local H and Beastie Boys back there. Hello, it's Yef. About to take off to remind you to kick your Friday off in the best way with Holmberg's Morning Sickness. Tomorrow they've got legendary comedian Jeff Dye in the studio, so be sure to tune in for that. Plus, Guadalupe Squares, they've had to take a break for the last couple weeks due to guests. That Man Cave upgrade was last week, and then we had Corey's dad in. Both absolutely fantastic, but of course we all love the Guadalupe Squares, so they have Under Oath tickets for whoever ends up winning that. So if you want to go see Under Oath, August Burns Red, and Atreyu, what a lineup of metalcore for a night. So go check that out and listen to Holmberg's Morning Sickness, and I'm sure they're going to update Operation Hydration. Brett Vesely's been going out on van stops every Thursday morning. If he hasn't come to your area, don't worry. 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I'm going to take off. Thanks for hanging out with me. If you're out and about on a Thursday evening, get to where you need to be safely. I've got Korn and Architects on the way.
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I said, are you gonna be my girl? 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

0: everybody. 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
1: Over the break, my beautiful dog, Bus. Love him. He's awesome. Laying on the couch. He bops up next to me. And Bus does this adorable thing where he giggle and I open my arm up a little and he gets in the crook of my arm and he puts his head on my shoulder and just starts to nuzzle. So I kind of lean my head down onto him and he smelled my ear and then starts to lick my ear. And I allow that. I have no problem with that. And then I hear this. He puked in my ear. Just a little. We're like, ah! And then I laughed. If Toledo came up to me and was like, hey, asshole. I'm like, did you just throw up in my ear? He'd be dead. Seconds. Dua Lipa could do it, but that's it.
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0: 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What's up?
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0: It's Brett Vesely from The Morning Sickness. Look, summer's finally here, right? 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
6: 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A confirmation text validating the entry into the sweepstakes will follow. Each text message sent to or received by a service subscriber of any wireless carrier may incur standard text messaging charges. Unless otherwise indicated, there is a limit of one entry per contest per person and one winner per household. Webcasts are on a delayed basis, which may affect a webcast listener's ability to participate in any contest. Station will not accept collect calls. Station is not responsible for problems accessing the station website and social media pages, problems sending a text, telephone line unavailability, busy signals, operator interference, and technical or atmospheric conditions that disrupt the completion of an entry or phone call. The criteria and process for selecting winners, the number of winners, the specific prizes to be awarded, and the values of prizes will typically be stated on our website. This information may be periodically included in on-air promotions and on our respective social media pages. Unless otherwise stated, winners will be notified by email or phone. Odds of winning will be dependent upon the number of eligible entries received. The winner is responsible for all income taxes due as a result of accepting a prize, and IRS Form 1099 may be submitted to applicable taxing authorities. Unless otherwise stated, each winner must claim the prize in person. The prize must be claimed at the 98K UPD Studios during normal business hours within 30 days from the day the prize is won. Failure to meet this deadline shall be deemed forfeiture of the right to claim the prize. Individuals must be 18 years or older at the time of entry and be legal residents of Arizona to be eligible to participate in 98K UPD contests unless otherwise specified. Winners may only win one prize within a 30-day period. Contest deadlines will be typically stated on the station website and may be periodically included in on-air promotions. By participating in any 98K UPD contest, you agree to fully release and identify Hubbard Radio Phoenix LLC, Hubbard Radio LLC, and any contest sponsors from all liability. 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
1: It's John Holmberg here from the Morning Sickness, and it's time to laugh. You came to the right place. Our show, well, it'll make you laugh. And it has a lot to do with the comedians that come running into town here at our wonderful comedy clubs. This week's comedy lineup for the Valley starts on Thursday night at the Tempe Improv with Winston Hodges from Kevin Hart's Funny AF. He's going to be there just one night, so you got to catch that. Then Friday, the Tempe Improv welcomes Zainab Johnson. That is Friday through Sunday at the Tempe Improv. Downtown, stand up live. You're going to look at Mojo Brooks performing Friday through Sunday. And finally, at Desert Ridge Improv, our buddy Jeff Dye is going to be here all weekend long, and he's going to be in studio with us Friday morning. 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That'll take care of you. Why not go to all three and get tickets to everybody's show and just laugh until Monday? That's how we want to do it around here.
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8: 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Sunny and breezy, today's high 108, mostly clear this evening, overnight low 82, and that's Friday's Valley weather.
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9: 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Sunny and breezy, today's high 108, mostly clear this evening, overnight low 82, and that's Friday's Valley weather.
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0: 9:45. This is the Morning Sickness. My name's John Holmberg. How are you? There's Brady. There's Brett. There's Toledo. We're all in our places. Let's go for Friday morning. And I'm going to start it off with an email Brett just handed me before we get to anything else. Hold on a second. Oh, that was a good deep burp. Wow. That's a day starter right there. That changed my DNA. Holy smokes. It says, good morning, guys. Happy Friday. I know my fiancé, Fidel Sigala, from Casa Grande, is over-the-top obsessed with you guys. He's listening to the show right now while he's at work. If you could please tell him to hurry up and come home to pound this ass, I would appreciate it. Thank you so much, Erica Morales. Man. I'd like to nominate Erica as Listener of the Year.
1: Oh, yeah.
0: And I know it's it's only June, but I think Erica just earned her place up on stage in December for the Happy Ending Show. She is the, keep this email, this is the Listener of the Year.
1: What a woman.
0: What a woman. Now, I'm not going to lie to you. As a judgmental prick, which everyone knows by now, right? It's been 25 years. I'm going to say that just, and I judge everything. I don't judge the way you look. I can judge your name. Erica Morales, that is the name of a torta. I look at that name, there's a K in it. Erica Morales. That's okay.
1: Just looking for that pounding, though.
2: Yeah, either way.
0: Here's the other thing. Fidel Segala is a dude who likes to pound torta. I just recently learned this torta thing, and I'm running with it. Erica, email back if you are a torta. And Fidel, get your ass home and pound that ass. It's been, you've been summoned.
2: It's like maybe a day off.
0: It's like the torta bat signal.
2: Not feeling well.
0: What are you, suddenly the boss has got to hear about it. Now, what I'm thinking is, Fidel is working overnights, and that's why she emailed us. You know, at this was sent last night at 9 o'clock. So she thought about this last night. Said, "Well, when he gets up, so he's working overnights.
2: Yeah,
0: she's definitely
2: hustling
0: a torta.
2: Home.
0: She's definitely a torta.
2: He's on his way.
0: Yeah, but she's there's nobody nobody named Morales dating someone who works the night shift.
2: She's got to who's like the model to bed.
0: You know, the kids are definitely asleep."
3: Step on it, Fidel.
0: Fidel, hurry up. Erica's before breakfast starts wafting through the air, and she's going to think about other things. Let's go. Erica, I love you. Fidel, I'm going to need pictures. And I'm going to go again. And I'm pretty good at this. You've heard it live on the air. You've heard me do this before. Erica, also send a picture of your tattoo of the Virgin Mary. I think it would be upper right thigh. That's my guess.
1: Written in Old English, too.
0: Well, it's something in Spanish in Old English, ironically. And it just says... Madre Virgin. I don't know how to say it. But there's a good shot, like on the candles.
1: Yeah.
0: There's a, like, and she's got the sun behind her. There's a Virgin Mary tattoo on Erica's body somewhere. Somewhere. But good for her. And you are a Listener of the Year. You have got, as of right now.
2: Or is it the one where she's in the grotto?
0: I like that one. That's a lot, though. Most of the time they do the thing where she's, like, illuminated. Not the one where she just gave birth. Not the postpartum Mary. She's a teenage girl. It's really weird to do that.
1: That was landscaping in Guadalupe. I mean, you drive by and you see the little grotto with it. Yeah, I mean.
0: Oh, that was like if turf monsters went over to Guadalupe house, it'd be like, a pergola, these misters, and let's put a grotto here for our candles.
2: That's where it says no pictures.
0: Yeah.
1: Yes.
0: Yes. Don't take pictures of these candles we bought at Walgreens. They're sacred. I'm not making fun of you, Erica. I love you, and you are. As of right now, the leader in the clubhouse, June 26th, 2026, the Listener of the Year, who will have a seat on the stage at the Happy Ending Show, which currently already has Jay Farrow booked and ready to go. I was thinking about bringing Preacher Lawson back just to confuse Brady as to who is up there.
2: Don't do it, man.
0: I can't do it to you. I could not do it to you.
2: Which one of you is Farrow and which one of you is the preacher? I loved you guys on Caliendo's things.
0: No. That was Dean. That was a different guy. Anyway, congratulations to Fidel. Erica, if you're not a torta, I'll be surprised. That's all I'll say about that. Go pound that ass, Fidel. That's the way we start a day. I went last night to... did you see the Jackass premiere last night? You go? You didn't stay.
2: No. You ready for this?
0: Brady.
2: Well, we had to introduce... So I... had a lovely evening with Steve-O last night. I was asked to do the premiere, basically the introduction to the movies. And Steve-O and another guy, Jasper.
0: Yeah.
2: Dolphin, who's Tyler, the Creator's DJ.
0: Oh, cool.
2: He's been in the last two Jackasses, young kid.
0: Yep.
2: They came out for the preview, and there's three sold-out shows. So we had to do three.
0: Oh, you had to do three different intros? Oh,
2: yeah.
0: No kidding.
2: Yeah. So it was really cool.
0: Really? What time? Were they staggered?
2: 7 o'clock, 7:15,
0: oh, okay.
2: And 7:30. But they basically show the trailer, so you had 7 minutes in between.
0: So you had to sit through the beginning.
2: We had to sit through three trailers of that Brad Pitt movie with a...
0: Yeah, that's tough to see.
2: It's a tearjerker.
0: Oh, he's got a dog in it. And if there's one thing I've learned...
2: Until you see it, Brad, you're going to... Oh, man.
0: I remember there was one... Good. People have had it, dog people have had it with dog movies. This Brad Pitt movie is hard to sit. It is hard to sit through the trailer.
2: Yeah,
0: that part in the water. Oh my God! And then so I remember that one with Jennifer Aniston and
2: Owen Wilson.
0: Owen Wilson, Marley and Me. And I remember
2: see it. I couldn't go.
0: People like the puppies on the billboard and everybody's smiling. You're like, that dog's gonna die. And I remember people started writing on the billboards, "The dog dies." Because we're tired of it. We're tired of our emotions being stripped out of our bodies for dog, especially somebody like me who's just dog crazy. And I'm going through it a little bit, you know. My old man, Gordon, is, you know, he's trucking along, but he's 16 and he's got some stuff going on. And it's like in your, you can't see these trailers. It's horrifying.
2: And so that trailer wraps up and I'm going, hey, everybody. Yeah. And I was joking to Steve, I go, they're going to show Schindler's List before the next one. And then we're going to have another. You ready for some Jackass?
0: Here's actual footage of when we found JonBenet. It's time for Jackass. Yeah, that's tough. That's a tough lead-in. That's a bad opener. But so you didn't stay for the movie. You guys went to dinner and stuff.
2: We went to dinner in between, and then we watched Obsession.
0: Together?
2: Well, yeah, we went
0: to
2: the theater.
0: You and Steve-O?
2: Oh, yeah.
0: Get the house or something.
2: You want to check out Obsession? I haven't seen it.
4: Hey, Brady, we're going to go watch Obsession now if you're interested in tagging along.
5: I'm a jackass.
4: I know. We've been over this. Follow me, man.
2: One of the cool things that, you know, when you talk about when you're around someone that's like the celebrity thing to the next level.
0: Yeah.
2: Harkins comes up to him and says, when does anyone want to see that? You guys are going to, you know, get something to eat.
0: Yeah.
2: We're happy to show you a private screen.
0: Get a private room.
2: We didn't do it.
4: No, we'll sit with the regulars. Yeah. Don't worry about it, bro.
0: Did he start jerking off or anything in the middle of the movie?
4: Brady, watch this.
2: He did the popcorn trick.
0: Digging
2: like
0: the box.
2: Reach in there, yeah.
4: I'm going to do one called Brady's a Torta.
0: And then he just hammered you. It could happen. I, however... went and watched the USA play Turkey.
2: Turkey?
0: No, Turkey, Brady. It's Turkey. I won't do it. And neither should anyone else from America. Russia and communists call it Turkey. We've been calling it Turkey for years just because the World Cup showed up and said, hey.
2: Kanye got to it again.
0: It's Turkey. Yay. Yeah, after every goal, they're like, you know what I'm saying? I'm a genius. Yeah. I go, Turkey A's again. Anyway, so it's proof again. Not a soul knows anything in this country about the game. It is so pretend. So I went to the backyard again. By the way, at the backyard, this guy named Jason's taking care of everything out there. He's been an awesome dude. I mean, we're paying for everything, but he's so nice to us, and he's so great. He got us a table in the back on the patio when we wanted it. And me and some buddies, and Kevin Ray was there, Suns announcer Kevin Ray, my buddy Wilson, and Antonine, Dr. Brink, and a whole bunch of people just hanging out watching soccer. The place was packed. And I mean to the gills. And I told somebody, I'm like, essentially, this is like going to the Chiefs game week 17 when they've already clinched the number one seed against a team that's not going to the playoffs. And they were acting like it was the Super Bowl.
2: Yeah.
0: They're screaming, oh, at every kid. I'm like, come on. This game means nothing.
2: It means nothing.
0: It's less than nothing. Beyond, it was a practice.
2: Yeah.
0: But they're doing the dance, and I'm like, oh, you guys are just playing the part. You're doing everything I hate about American soccer fans. You're turned on and turned off. What am I supposed to do? Put the scarf on? Chant USA? Oh, I act like I know who this trusty guy is? Nobody knows who anything is. Place went nuts. And all I cared about yesterday was the guy sitting right next to me. Suns announcer Kevin Ray, who, by the way, isn't allowed to announce it yet at all, and mainly because it hasn't happened. and it's because I'm making it up. He is the new voice of your Arizona Cardinals. That is happening. Kevin Ray will be the play-by-play voice of your Arizona Cardinals. Now, he's not allowed to talk about it. So if you see Kevin today,
2: congratulations.
0: Say, he's going to say, Johnny's making it all up. I'm like, no, it is happening. There is no one else that can have that job. And I asked him, I said, you, because he said, did you see the, I didn't.
2: We're qualified.
0: See, people kept sending me the clip.
2: Yeah, well, did you watch it?
0: Because I'm in it. Yeah. I didn't know that.
2: Hilarious.
0: Yeah, it kept sending me. I'm like, why does everybody think I'm Dave Pasch's best friend? I keep getting the clip.
1: How are you in it?
0: Evidently, 22 years ago, Dave was in the studio when they first announced him as the play-by-play guy.
1: Oh, really?
0: Yeah, and we had an interview. I remember hanging out with him.
2: Yeah.
0: Dave and I have had chats on Caliendo's show. Pasch is a great dude. I don't know him well. But we do, like, if we saw each other, we would know each other. And Pasch is awesome. So 22 years ago, he was on the show and did a thing with us. And it's all over his goodbye reel. So for whatever reason, yesterday.
2: That's the only one they had. No one else would have him on the show.
0: I guess that's true. Like, in 22 years, you're still going to that?
2: It just surprised me. That's the whole reason I said
0: I didn't watch it. I thought you just sent me the clip because you were the first one. So you sent it to me. I'm like, oh, Pasch is stepping down.
2: I wasn't going to say anything. I thought you'd, watch the thing.
0: No interest. No, I was just like, oh, I got the headline. I don't need it. I didn't even know it was a video. And then another one. And all of a sudden it's DJ Khaled. It's like,
6: another one.
0: Everybody keeps sending me this Pasch thing. And I'm like, what? And so I didn't watch any of them. And I'm like, all right, everybody thinks Pasch and I are best buddies. I think the world of Dave Pasch, but I haven't. It's not like we're great friends. And then I thought to myself, maybe they're confused that I hang out with Kevin Ray and we are friends, that Dave Pasch is the one that I'm, maybe that's it, maybe that's, and then Kevin Ray last night, he goes, did you see? You're all in the video. And I'm like, I am? Why? And he said, evidently you interviewed him. I'm like, oh, okay. Well, anyway, congratulations to Pasch. He's moving on to ESPN's Big B team. He's like going to be a bigger deal at ESPN. He already does a great job. Pasch is awesome. But I immediately thought to myself, well, this is Kevin Ray's job. So I made it a point last night at the bar to announce it to other tables that Kevin Ray is now the voice of the Arizona Cardinals. He's here and he's like, Jed, come on, stop it. And I'm like, no, I'm not. And if it gets jinxed, it'll be my fault.
2: But such a perfect fit.
0: Cardinals are stupid if they go any other direction. And that's the dude. He was the Cowboys play-by-play announcer until the Cowboys radio network exploded. And it wasn't the Cowboys network. It was a thing called Compass Radio, which might be run by dumber motherfuckers than any other radio company. What? I pointed down to us. I didn't want to say just us because they're all bad. But the executives that run Compass Radio were dumber than... This is a hard hole to get in. They were the dumbest of all radio executives running this industry into the ground. I've never heard stories like when they got rid of Kevin and why and how and their solution for what they're going to do for... The radio broadcast of the Cowboys was to just hire people in cities they were in on the fly.
1: Yeah. They'd just show up random places.
0: Go to Chicago.
1: Hey, how about you?
0: Call a couple dudes and like, hey, you want to be on the Cowboys broadcast this weekend? We're not traveling a
2: it's
0: guy.
2: It's almost like the Savannah Bananas, whatever town you go
0: it
2: into.
0: It was sort of that.
1: Wow.
0: And then so they'd get like dudes. And then they had the nerve after S. Cannon, Kevin. Well, when we're in Arizona playing the Cardinals, you can do the games. And he's like, Hardy, you. And then he walked away. And he was right. Compass Radio, this is saying something. They're the lowest IQ in special ed. Because it's hard to be the dumbest radio executives in an industry run by people destroying the industry. They're top of the list from what I heard. So Kevin gets offed by them a couple years ago. And not because he's doing a bad job, because they don't want to pay for hotel rooms and flights. And now he's a free agent, and Pasch steps away. It's a perfect fit. So I'm announcing it here as a media person. Congratulations to my friend Kevin Ray, who I couldn't be happier for. One of the nicest people I know, one of the best guys I know. He is now the play-by-play voice of your Arizona Cardinals. And if the Cardinals go any other direction, they're dumb, period. There's the rub, yeah, Brett.
1: That's...
0: If anybody will be dumb, it'll be the Cardinals. Yeah. And they'll take over the worst-run thing next at Compass Radio and all the other radio executives. They're trying to do football by radio ways. They're trying to drive their product into the earth.
2: It's a little good news for the two-win season.
0: Oh, yeah. When I told Kevin, I'm like, get used to like telling stories because there's going to be a lot of 45-3 games where you better be pretty entertaining in the fourth because it ain't going to be about football. And I'm like, and practice this. Brissett back to pass. Oh, tipped. Interception. Now you're going to get like 38 of those next year. Just watched the Pash video, Holmberg. Which one is you? It looks like two Jews with huge noses and no hair. Yeah, that's Pash and I. Knock it off.
2: That is some nose.
0: We both have some. That's enough. Between the two of us, we're leading.
2: Pash has got you.
0: We're leading the league in nose. Pash is a good dude, so I'm happy for him. But Kevin Ray getting the job is. And I told him, I said, I'm announcing it tomorrow. He goes, oh, boy, don't. I'm like, nope, it's happening. I'm manifesting. I'm putting it out there for you. I think it's great. But there we were watching soccer last night and laughing our asses off at how intense a lot of these people were.
2: Tempe Marketplace had a watch party, too, in that courtyard. Act.
0: Yeah. Well, Turkey won.
2: Yeah.
0: And it was kind of a neat ending. And there was some action. It was actually a soccer match with action. And I was mad because I'm like, if this stupid game ends in a tie, I've wasted my whole night. My buddy Anthony's like, you didn't enjoy Friends? I'm like, I can see you idiots anytime I want. Well, we can go out tomorrow again. It's wasting a whole night for a tie? If we wanted to just be friends, why did we like center it around an event? It was about the game. And look, now they're in a round where it matters. Now you can go and actually cheer. But it was hilarious. And tip of the cap to the sports bars for putting up all the decorations and acting like this is something that was important. That game couldn't have been less important.
2: You kidding the timing of that? I mean, you know, for a lot of places this summer here, you know, it definitely slows up.
0: Sure.
2: It's huge. You got a month of it.
0: It's huge. Well, that was the thing we were talking about yesterday. Live sports is huge for television, for radio, for bars and that normally kind of have that lull. It's pretty awesome. So it was fun. It was a good atmosphere. But everybody was just being performative, which I feel is all American hockey fans pretending. Uh-oh, Brett just picked up his phone.
1: Oh, no.
0: You got another body to handle? No. Just making sure.
4: We'll help you out, man. Brady's got my number. I'll come get her.
0: Does she just text you and go, hi, I'm Matthias Vesely, and this is Jackass, and then she just throws herself around the kitchen for a little bit?
2: 95% Rotten Tomatoes. So
0: and it's going to be great. It's a funny idea, and they're all good. I'm Matthias, and this is Face Off the Sink. Anyway, so it was fun last night. I loved it. But the performative nature of being a soccer fan in the United States cracks me up. It was 110 degrees, and we were sitting on the patio. Now, they've got misters all over, so it was nice. You could tolerate it. Some girl comes in a puffy coat. With USA
2: like
0: and
2: the
0: a
2: down
0: scarf.
2: Coat.
0: Yeah, because you know why? Because
2: that's from the winter.
0: She saw that on TV, and that's what she thinks you wear to soccer events. And well, you're going to die today, Torta. I love that word, because she was a big one. She had her coat on and a scarf.
1: Sweat it off then.
0: And I'm walking through, and I watch her go out on the patio, and I'm like, you got to be kidding me. And she sat next to a Nigerian woman that I swear to God had the most beautiful, darkest skin I have ever seen. And I mean dark, Brett.
1: How like dark was she?
0: Under the bed, dark. Oh, like she, it was the prettiest skin I have ever seen. And then she's in a tank top and shorts because she's normal. And meanwhile, the Torta is in a winter coat and a scarf that has USA on it. I'm dying. I'm like, you're playing a part.
2: And hats off to the World Cup TV crews. The women that they show in all the games. It's impressive.
0: It's AI. They're really good at it.
2: I know. They are.
0: They are really good at it. Yeah. Yeah, this guy said, Kelly, you nailed it. Kelly just emailed, said, USA fake soccer fans are the same idiots that follow T-Swift and Kelsey. It does feel that. It feels that just shoehorning yourself into it.
2: Every 4 years.
1: It's hipster sports.
0: It is hipster sports. I absolutely love anything with the word USA on it in a tournament. I'm getting in.
2: Yeah.
0: Even in sports I don't care about. I'll watch anything like when it comes down to it. Soccer's a tough one for me because I don't like the game at all. But I'll you know, I get it. But I'm not going to pretend I'm in. And so many people do. There's about 5,000 to 7,000 real soccer fans in this whole city. And they're the ones who managed to tote their asses out to Rising games in the middle of 300 degrees. I don't get it.
1: A little bit less since Marcus moved, too.
0: Yeah.
1: He was the only person I knew that actually liked soccer.
0: Marcus liked it and, again, was kind of cocky about it.
1: Yeah, oh, really?
0: Because he wanted to hate American football just to be a counterbalance to our hate of his sport. It's a dumb sport. But fine. Enjoy it. Have fun. There's a lot of sports you don't like that I like and I like that you don't. And it doesn't matter. But it is a dumb sport. But it is USA stuff, so I'll get behind that. Look, I last night after they won and it was a meaningless game, all I wanted to hear was like a
6: the President of the United States.
4: You know what? I didn't like that. And I think Turkey deserves to eat some bombs. I think I'm going to bomb Turkey today. How dare you beat us in America? In Los Angeles. I know the game meant nothing, but I really want to bomb them.
0: And then he goes out and bombs Turkey. I'd have been like, that's us. Send a stealth over to Turkey and knock one of those hair care centers out. There is one thing about soccer that I do think is real. If you start playing soccer at a young age, unless you're the goalie, you don't go bald. None of them are suffering from male pattern baldness. And I know we were playing Turkey, so.
2: Well, the one guy.
0: Those guys are. There's been a couple, but it is rare. Most of them, even the coaches, have full, thick, lush heads of hair. Soccer saves your hairline. Yeah, you're going to find an outlier, and that's not important.
2: No, but who's the one guy that is on the commercial? He's former.
0: Landon Donovan.
2: He went to Turkey.
0: He went to Turkey. Yeah, there's
2: looks good.
0: There's one or two, always. Yeah. It's never 100%. But for the most part, none of those dudes, like you can see it in baseball sometimes, like, oh, that dude's losing his hair. Or he's got the high hairline. Soccer doesn't have it. They've all either got man, they can do stuff with their hair. It never moves during the game.
2: It's a big deal, too. Yeah, their hairstyles.
0: It's incredible.
2: They're identified sometimes by their hair.
0: And it made me kind of think, I should have picked up soccer when I was younger. Because I picked sports that stressed me out to the point where I didn't have any hair in my 20s. I think soccer is like, because it's so slow and boring that you don't feel stress ever. And you're getting good exercise, and your hair follicles keep
2: constantly
0: it together.
2: Moving.
0: Well, you're moving. It's like an old lady. You're taking walks every day for about 7 or 8 miles. I'm not saying they're not in good shape. I'm just saying there's no real stress.
1: You don't think Ronaldo has any stress?
0: No, I don't think he has any stress. I've seen his wife. He has no stress at all. He's so happy.
2: You look at him like, that's got to be, what a lifestyle.
0: Ronaldo's wife might be the world's biggest C word, and it doesn't matter. Because all she has to do is walk from the bed to the bathroom to pee in the middle of the night with a thong on, and everything resets back to happy. That is a body you can't imagine. And so is he, by the way. If Ronaldo got up and walked across the room in a thong, I'd probably get a hard on. That dude's ridiculous. By the way, I didn't know this, but Scott Haynes said he was just going down the dial. He said, have you heard the new morning show over on 104.3? It's the Torta and the Nubian. No, I have not. I didn't know that they had those. Torta in the morning. I might quit my job just to listen to that.
2: Nubian.
5: Hola, Torta in the morning. What's up, Nubian?
0: Hey, Torta. What you doing? Anyway, soccer saves your hair. So if you've got a kid and his mother's dad, because that's where it's passed from, is your mother's father, passes down the baldness gene. I looked into it. Get him out there on the pitch. Have him start running around. It saves hair. It's better than a hair transplant. I'm convinced of it. Turkey, and I know they've got kind of a lock-in on the hair thing. That whole team was just their coach. It was like a flowing. He looked like the Little Mermaid. The dude had tons of hair, and people like me noticed that. Us non-havers. It's like dudes with little dicks that watch porn and go, "What did I do wrong?" Like that kind of. I do that with my, and all of America. The whole. And I know they're young, but even still, you can see it. Football players and something happened in the last 30 years where Terry Bradshaw was a bald 28-year-old and. Unashamed, he'd take his helmet off and have the comb over, and it doesn't happen in sports anymore. These dudes all have ridiculously good hair. I don't know what it is, but I'm the last generation that got screwed on that deal. Shut up, Brett. I was athletic. I played a lot of sports. My hair still fell out. I got to talk to Katrina about this. This is bad.
1: There we go.
0: Can you start late-stage soccer and your hair grows
2: there's
0: back?
2: There's some leagues.
0: Are there?
2: Yeah.
0: If I just started running around on the pitch, you think I'd get hair?
2: I think that and some hair gel.
1: League soccer?
2: I think it could.
0: I think some red light therapy and maybe some soccer.
2: Maybe wear the Capulus hat?
0: Yeah, I got one of those.
2: Okay.
0: Just for fun. Just to see if it can bring this home. You know, it's almost like my head.
2: But don't you have to wear it a lot?
0: Probably every day, all the time. I remember in WALL-E when he found the shoe with the flower in it?
2: Yeah.
0: I tried to fix the world with that. That's kind of what my head is. Like, I've got one sprout, and if I can manage to save it, we could bring humanity back to my head.
2: 1 week in Turkey, you'd come back a new man.
0: I don't want an artificial one like Hopkins got. He didn't go to Turkey either.
1: Kept it local?
0: No, he went to, like, Beverly Hills or something. Oh. Spent some dough on that. That's right, you heard me. He spent money on that. Yeah, I don't want that. Something going on with soccer and the hairdos. And it pissed me off a little last night, but then I was like, all right. So USA plays Bosnia-Herzegovina next. You know, that rivalry.
2: In the knockout round, right?
0: Yeah, yeah. And loser goes home. I didn't know that last night and tipped my cap to the incredibly hairy Turkey team. Because they were playing for no reason at all. They were going home no matter what.
2: Yep.
0: They played their asses off.
2: They
0: got
2: to get a W.
0: Got to the point where the United States had to put their good players in that they were going to rest just to not be embarrassed. So they got, you know, it was fun to watch the crowd. And I will say this. Some of the ladies that show up for soccer to be performative and get onto, they're taking advantage of all eyes are on the World Cup right now. So there was a lot of slut dancing last night at the backyard. Yeah, it was good. Again, very performative. Nobody goes to week 17's already clinched football game and cheers like crazy. You'd be like, come on, you don't understand the game. You just don't. I remember when the Steelers...
2: And can you imagine dropping 4 or 5 grand a ticket for a game that just doesn't matter? I mean, you're going for the experience. I get it.
0: Yes.
7: Did the game you went to matter? I don't.
2: Yeah,
7: again,
2: so
7: I don't
2: it was an
7: soccer.
2: Opening game. Okay.
0: It's a preliminary.
2: Yeah. Okay.
0: So you have to win it to win your division.
7: Okay. Yeah.
0: And America won it in a couple of games, and so
7: I know zero about soccer.
0: Yeah. No, man, there's nothing.
7: And I'm
0: going to
7: stay
0: know.
7: With it,
0: yeah, and there's nothing wrong with it. Not a lot of tortas in the stands, and you're right. It's like when Harry Carey and Arnie used to do Cubs games, and the director of the Cubs games used to scour the crowd for exposed cleavage and incredibly hot girls, and Harry had to act like it wasn't a big deal.
8: Hey, there's somebody enjoying the game, Arnie. Get a shot of her again. And they'd leave the game to just focus in on a hot girl eating a hot dog. Look at her taking down that dog. I love a lady who's got a wiener in her mouth, Steve.
9: All right, Harry, let's get back to the game.
8: Boy, oh boy, do I want a hot dog now. I want to eat that like Lady and the Tramp, Steve.
2: So much that they got bent out of shape where they got now the cameras had to, they couldn't single out hot girls.
0: Oh,
2: much.
0: Yeah.
2: World Cup.
0: Some lady ruined it.
9: Why do you have to show those hot?
0: You know what
2: it's
0: ruined
2: different.
0: It? A woman at home whose husband sat up and took notice when the TV went to the... He probably made a noise. Like, my dad used to make noises when hot women were on TV, and I don't think he knew he would do it. He'd go, woof, woof. I'm like, you all right? Yeah, Jesus, did you see that? We all saw it, Dad. It was the only thing on TV for a second. Woof. And my mom would look at him like, you bastard. I think that's what happened, and then some lady called.
9: Yeah, I watched the Cubs games with my Holmberg and I...
0: My Holmberg. With
9: my husband. And I keep score, and I can't keep score if Harry and Steve are going to perv out on all the girls.
0: Well, they started some movement where we can't show hot chicks.
2: And every once in a while, shining people would come to elect those girls at Florida State.
0: Oh, man. And then they get jobs. Yeah. The only reason we know who Pamela Anderson is, and I think she'd have made it anyway, was when she was in the crowd at a Giants game.
2: Was it a Giants game?
0: It was a Giants game, and she became the Labatt's girl. Based on the director of the Giants game going through the crowd and finding this angel and saying, look at this right here. Remember, Brett Musburger almost lost his job because A.J. McCarron's girlfriend was so hot. And
2: he
0: We are looking live at my erection. It's pretty awesome. Boy, oh boy, let me tell you something. Tom Brenneman, former voice of the Diamondbacks, current voice of the Cincinnati Bearcats, and seen... by no one on CW during college football season. How dare you even mention Kevin Ray for the job for the Cardinals? I am clearly the for that job. I should come back to Arizona and be the Cardinals play-by-play guy. If not, all of you can suck it, you bunch of Tommy, come on. Morning.
2: WLW.
0: I'm on morning radio in Cincinnati. Only losers do morning radio. That's a fact. If you're doing morning radio in 2026, I hope you're milking that company dry because they're not helping you by any stretch. I do AM radio. I've got one so deep inside me I can feel it in my throat. I am the mayor of city. Kevin Ray, you. Okay, Brenneman's in the Brenneman threw his hat in the ring.
2: Mix.
0: Brenneman threw his hat in the ring. He'd be a good one. But yeah. I want Kevin Ray to get the job. And proof that I just care about him as a person. I don't want tickets to anything. I ain't going to those games. You kidding me?
10: I want Kevin to get the job.
11: It's great.
10: So Cardinals, Omahundro, if you're out there listening, and all the people who are with the Cardinals who listen, come on. You drop the ball on everything. This is a win. My man Kevin Ray gets the gig today. Let me be his agent. I should get 10% of whatever he signed for. Ryan Hatch over there at 98.7.
12: Coming your way.
10: Yeah, at least $2,000. That's 10% of his entire booty. The people over at the sports station. I like that Paul Calvisi guy. He's nice. But no, Kevin's your guy. Put him up in the box. Ryan Hatch, Sutherland, who runs that thing over there at the sports, the Bonneville people. Don't be typical radio idiots and ruin another thing. Kevin Ray's the answer here. Period. End of story. End of story. The guy's so good at his job, he doesn't even like soccer. By the end of the game last night, he's calling it. He can't help himself. There's a kickback to the middle of the pitch. I'm like, all right, Kevin, we can see it. We've already got guys. Johnny, do an English accent for me, and I'll throw it down to the sideline. All right.
11: Well, it looks like their fragile shins have struck again, K-Ray. Another man was hitting the shoulder and for some reason is rolling in agony, holding his shin. The shins on these soccer players are glass. Back to you, K-Ray.
10: I could do it. What is the deal with the shins? Get some goddamn pads on the shins already. If I see another dude on a soccer field slamming his palm into the ground in ag, just smell. Oh, they all turn into Florida from Good Times when James died. Damn, damn, damn. They're just smashing the ground. Stop it. Your and shins is, don't hurt that much.
12: And this
10: much.
12: Is minimum. Because they're saying...
10: They're pulling back.
12: Yeah.
10: But here's the problem
12: regular
10: I have.
12: Games?
10: I watch the UFC, kickboxing, things like that. Your shins get tougher the more they get hit. These dudes get and I know it hurts a little, but you're...
12: Well, they have shin guards.
10: Right. And they get a cleat.
12: But the cleat can scrape or whatever.
10: Oh,
12: but,
10: Yeah.
12: There's occasional torn sock.
10: Yeah. All right. Calm down. These dudes go out in what's that Khabib guy used to kick trees to toughen his shins up. I highly suggest the soccer guys go out there and kick some birch and start making it so every time a foot touches their shin, they don't roll around like they just got hit by a truck.
12: And half the time they're not even getting hit.
10: No, stop holding your shins. Grab another body part. Mix it up.
12: Well, they're big on the head, too.
10: Oh, they grab their face like they don't want to be seen crying. They're like a woman who just got broken up with. Soccer players are the biggest in the world. You heard it here. Those guys are huge. And then you just hear this.
12: Damn, damn, damn.
10: That's exactly it. Google search Florida losing James on Good Times.
12: Damn, damn.
10: It's the exact same reaction every soccer player gets when someone touches his lower leg. Covers his face. He's crying. Damn, damn, damn. Oh, James. That's what James got hit by a truck. He was a...
12: Was it a truck?
13: Is that how he died?
10: Well, he crashed. Remember. He was a truck driver. He crashed his truck and died in a car wreck. Because they had John Amos, the guy who played, wanted more money. And they're like, we'll just kill him.
12: He's a bitch.
10: And they killed him. He was a great part of that show, too.
14: And he opened McDowell's.
10: And then he went on to open McDowell's. That's right.
12: Did he do McDowell's first, or was it Beastmaster?
10: Oh, he was in Beastmaster, too, but he wasn't a star Beastmaster. He wasn't like a... It was a good role in Beastmaster, but anybody with any size at all could have been in Beastmaster.
12: I just couldn't remember which one was first.
10: Yeah, there was one dude to watch in Beastmaster, and it wasn't John Amos, although a very important role. I mean, they literally could have put, like, James Earl Jones in that, and we're going, all right,
12: was booked.
10: Yeah, it could have been as Darth Vader, and people would be like, I forgot Darth Vader was in Beastmaster. Why am I here? Anyway, so soccer's gay, but it was fun to watch, and I love the USA, so I'll watch them do whatever it takes to destroy smaller countries. But I find that I watch USA sports when we play a country that we should mop up in a war. I want the exact same result in sport. Like, we'd crush Turkey in a war. It wouldn't even be close.
12: Every time we're in this thing, it's like, what is the deal?
10: Yeah.
12: We've got the best athletes in the
10: how
12: world.
10: How are we losing? Just because we're way
12: that's
10: behind?
12: That's how good they... I mean...
10: All right. But we should still be able to steroid or peptide up into this game a little bit. We should beat Turkey. Bosnia-Herzegovina?
12: We're farming out.
10: Bosnia-Herzegovina wasn't a country when I was a teenager. So if we're behind the game in soccer, they shouldn't even be close. they should look.
8: And I know Bosnia's been playing soccer for 100 years.
10: We're richer, smarter, we're better looking. We should crush this. Like, I always think, like, if we went to war with Bosnia, how long would it last? 90 minutes? I mean, Jackass is probably longer. We shouldn't have a problem knocking them out. The fact that we do bugs me as an American because I'm a nationalist. Deep down, I'm way too into the country to accept our flaws that way. Whenever we're on the world stage, I want dominance. I don't want to just win it. And I know we're up against the eight ball and the USA probably, well, is definitely not going to win the World Cup. But I want dominance. Now you go up against Germany. That country gets a little hairy every once in a while and tries to take the world on. And like Norm MacDonald said, that Second World War, it was close. They almost did that alone. I mean, Italy wasn't helping at all. In fact, they turncoated. And the only other guys on their team were across the planet fighting a different war. Germany almost took over the world. And yeah, it's the size of New Mexico. Germany wouldn't surprise me if we went and Germany mopped us up on the soccer pitch and we're like, oh, okay, well, I could win a war. But we played England. We've beaten them a couple of times. Pretty much everybody. Afghanistan's soccer team would make me nervous. Vietnam had a soccer team, I'd be like, payback. But for the most part, we're whipping their ass. It was tough to watch last night. But it didn't matter, so we'll see. If we lose to Bosnia-Herzegovina, I don't know that I'll ever watch soccer again. It's just a letdown. It's like when America, the basketball team in 88, was losing to, like, Slovenia and stuff because they all went pro and we still had, college guys.
12: All-stars.
10: Like, all right, we can't do this anymore. We fixed that.
12: Not going to happen.
10: There was a John Holmberg in charge of that 1992 Olympic team that said, F this. I'm not sending college kids up against that. Nope. But where's Michael Jordan, Larry Bird, and Magic Johnson? They're going to the Olympics. We're doing this the right way, and we just devastate. We just showed them. We did what we did to Japan. It's like, you guys want to play cute? Fine. We've got a bigger gun we haven't used yet. And we nuked the 92 games. I mean, nuked it. You go back, I remember watching. I was in Indiana at my aunt's house on vacation, the Barcelona games, and I was so excited about it. I'm like, this is going to be great. And the first game I watched, they had a 44-point lead in the first half. And the guys on the other team were like, this is our second day. Like, well, how dare you? Can you put some women on the court? Do something. Can we have two kids? Do something better. Like, make it so we actually enjoy 5 minutes of this. We destroyed everyone.
12: Put Leitner back in.
10: Yeah, Christian Leitner was the only kid. We're going to keep it a little bit legit. Here's Leitner. And he took Shaquille O'Neal's spot. It would have been worse. Leitner wasn't nearly as good as Shaquille, and Shaquille didn't get a job on the Olympic team in 92 because, well, he was black. And that's really what happened there. Christian Leitner represented the whole down-wholesome white American college kid. Leitner made that team.
12: Hey, that was a captain's pick.
10: 121-38 as Italy tries to figure out what basketball is, and the United States is just crushing them.
13: The gold medal round, I think we played, whatever the Sabonis families were from. I can't remember. I don't know. Lithuania? I don't remember. They were pretty
12: good. That might have been. They had the tie-dye outfit.
10: Yeah.
13: You know, and then beat them by like 33, and everybody's like, well, that was close. Nobody. Well, that's the closest. We didn't win by 100. Run. We got so spoiled in those 2 weeks. It was a 100-point win. If it's anything less than 100, it's terrible. Anyway, all that matters today is Bosnia-Herzegovina. And Trump should say it.
8: If you beat us, there's consequences.
13: Like, threaten whoever we play with nuclear or, like, war.
8: I'll throw that Geneva thing right away and that prophylactic, whatever they call it, where I'm not supposed to launch nukes. I'll do it. So, Bosnia, I'll look you up.

0: the winning team, whoever it is. It's awesome. Nobody's in the World Cup. There's like a thing where you're not allowed to touch the World Cup trophy unless you're on the team that won it.
1: I'm going to do it, though.
0: I'm like, what?
1: Yep.
0: And FIFA's like, all right, just let him do it.
2: Just shut him up. Just shut him up.
0: Let him out there.
1: I won the World Cup. Look at me. I'm a German.
3: Is Iran in, or did they get in?
0: If we play Iran in the finals and he has to hoist the trophy for Iran, the simulation's already broken. Why not?
3: They won't have time to hoist it afterwards. Get out.
0: Anyway.
3: Come in an hour before, leave an hour after the game.
0: You got to do it in Canada.
3: Yeah.
0: All that aside, the big news today, Kevin Reyes, the play-by-play voice of the Arizona Cardinals. And if not Kevin, Tom Brenneman. The next step, did you text Tommy yesterday and tell him?
3: No.
0: Because if they skip over Kevin, they're idiots. Unless they skip to go to Tom, then they're good.
3: They would.
0: Yeah. You don't think so?
3: No.
0: Why?
2: Look at that team.
3: It's Cardinals.
2: Exactly. Look at that team.
0: If anybody's going to take a chance on something that's like going to be considered a bad move, it's them. And Tom Brenneman's going to come with a little bit of a, what are they thinking? But Tom made one mistake in his life, and we're over it.
3: He's overqualified.
0: To be, no, he's not. He's doing CW football, and he's doing AM radio. He's not. He's dying to get out of that. Trust me. I can speak for Tom as the host of a radio show. If you stuck me on AM right now, I'd blow everybody to get off that. Can you imagine if this show got moved down to KDUS down the hall? I would peg you on YouTube just to get clicks to not have that job anymore. Yeah, text Tom right now. Brady picked up his phone. You're pretty suggestible. He grabbed his phone.
1: So, bro.
0: Brady, it's early in the morning. I'm doing AM radio. What the f*** do you want? Life is not worked out. Let's get Tommy out there.
3: He's in the middle of tell me your funniest story.
0: You know, a funny story about my kids. Once they were doing their home. Oh, Jesus, I got to hang myself. I'm doing AM bits. I got to meet with a consultant later today, and that's going to probably tell me to do something different. Run it into the ground, radio executives. You've got Tom Brenneman on AM 1510.
2: Blow my mind.
0: Yeah, yeah. How about it? Blow my mind. Izzy and Tom in the morning. It's time for a segment the incredibly uncreative people have come up with in the higher-ups. Blow my mind. Call up and tell us a story about the last time you took the trash out but spilled it. It's 260-9393. That's 260. I'm a f***. Brenneman in the morning. We'll be right back.
3: Winner gets $25 to Skyline Chili.
0: In their infinite wisdom, the executives have changed the call letters. I'm on 1510 KFA. I can't even say it. Anyway, he would be my second choice. Kevin Ray wants the job. Kevin Ray gets the job. I'm announcing it. I'm in the room right now. I am negotiating.
3: What if it's someone like Gambo?
0: He's horrible. Nobody would want
2: exactly.
0: To listen to that. Nobody would want to. Yeah. It's
3: perfect.
0: You know, your boys make a strong argument. So, but K Ray is out. What about Corey Thriller Walsh? Kids had a bad break. You're absolutely right.
2: You want to make him suffer more? Come on.
0: The booth is way upstairs. He'd never make it. Even with elevators, that's too long a walk for Corey.
2: If he started now, he might make it up there by
0: opening day.
2: Yeah.
0: He's going to miss camp.
1: You got this cripple running around all. I don't know what's going on.
0: Brenneman's your guy. And wouldn't it be great? Jacoby Brissett back to back. Oh, Jesus. What a. Oh, I've done it again. Turns out that's he loves saying it. K. Ray, then Big Gap, Tom Brenneman, and then anybody else is a terrible error. You've got your guys. Cardinals, please listen to me. Please. Well, one of the sports teams in this. If you go back in time, I've been right. Everything but DeAndre Ayton, I've been right about all of it. I told the Mercury how to run their team. The Coyotes would still be here if they listened to me when they had that Mexican goalie. And all they kept saying was, he's Puerto Rican. I'm like, shut up. Nobody knows that. His last name's like Gonzalez. Sell that to the West Valley. People
3: want El Savo.
0: People wanted El Savo. We called him El Savo. We gave him a great nickname.
1: Hey, he's Puerto Rican, though. That's the United States. I'm like, shut the f*** up. He's from Chihuahua now.
0: I forgot his last name, but it was like Gonzalez or Martinez. I'm like, you want jersey sales in the West Valley? That's your guy.
1: We can't do it. That's a bigoted. I'm like, nobody's at your games. Be bigots.
0: You got an empty stadium. and a Mexican gold.

0: Holy, in Glendale, Arizona. What aren't you seeing here?
1: We're not doing it. In fact, we're going to trade him.
0: And they did. For a Russian. Mexicans didn't care about. And where are they now?
1: Utah.
0: Winning. Because the radio host up there is telling them how to run a show and they're listening. Cardinals? Telling you guys how to do this operation for a long time. The Mercury? You'd be the biggest sport in the city if you listened to me. The only team in the league that has 9-foot rims and dunking, because I ain't dealing with you trying to play in a men's court. Kevin Ray's the answer. Tom Brennan is too. Maybe both of them. Get a 3-man booth.
2: Al Montoya has texted in thanking you for making him relevant again.
0: Al Montoya. 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
0: Rat, yeah. 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We're saving the Coyotes 2007 style again. 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Cardinals, hear me. They'll do something dumb. They'll do something. Anyway, let's get a wake-up song. Beautiful Friday. 585-9800. A good one. And we'll scream it together. It's 98KUP. 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
13: 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Sunny and breezy, today's high 108, mostly clear this evening, overnight low 82, and that's Friday's Valley weather.
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0: righty, everybody. Let's move on. Friday is here. Big, big day to get out of here. Next Friday, we won't be working. Not biggity. Start working on those vacation days. Summer break. 4th of July. 250th birthday of our nation. A week away. It's crazy. This year's flying by. I got a bunch of emails about soccer and stuff like that. I really don't want to get into it.
1: It's tough. I hate, you know, the fourth year seeing all the firework tents up there and like this 110, just something
0: you're
1: done.
0: You're tempted. You know. All right, it's because it's a terrible idea.
1: I know.
0: Soccer said, hey, pricks. not us. Talking to, you'll see in a second who he's talking to. Hey, pricks. He's talking to the country of Turkey. Yay. Stop trying to church it up like you're Joe Dirt. You've always been Turkey, and we're not calling you anything else. You're goddamn right. We're America. You're lucky we recognize you as anything, let alone... You think you've got a say in what we call you? That's adorable, Turkey. If we want to change your name tomorrow, we will. You don't come in and say, this is what you call me now. No. We call you what we feel like calling you, and we, for the longest time, have called you Turkey, and that's where it stays. Turkey.
1: It's the World Cup, Snobs.
0: It's the Euros. They come in here acting like they're going to tell us how things are going to be. You're in our house. We call you what we want to. Pricks from the land of Thanksgiving is what we'll call you from now on. That's what... You shut your mouth. Tell me what to call you. I'll call you what I want.
1: The land of tryptophan.
0: Yeah, we're in America now. You're lucky I didn't pour gravy on you and slaughter you last night. Turkey, yay. You're Turkey. It was bad enough when Chile started in. We are Chile. No, that's when you say it with an accent. When we say it, it's Chile, like the food. Shut your mouth.
2: Like Jorge Torres.
0: Jorge Torres. You do weather, Jorge. Hey, George, calm down. You can say it, but if I call you George Torres, you pretty much run with that.
2: Yeah.
0: I don't want to make it, but he's an American, too, so let's not.
2: No, I'm just, but
0: you
2: know, I'm just saying,
0: I get you. I get
2: the pronunciations,
0: your
2: yeah.
0: If your wife is a torta, don't go, it's torta. I'm not rolling the R. It's a thing. But, yeah, I love that. USA, baby. We'll call you. Whatever your country's name is that day depends on how I'm feeling. And you know what you do afterwards? Say thank you. Accept all the stuff you got from us and go home with your Big Mac and your 44-ounce drink. That's America. I'm loving this. I'm loving watching how all these Euros are sitting back going, America is awesome. They can't stop. Even liberal-ass networks that hate America out loud, like that Miss Now station.
1: You know, it's interesting that they...
0: They go on and on about how they came from this country. They came from there. Mexico and Kansas City last night. Just a huge party for... And Houston, everybody's going, America's the greatest thing ever. We're being told so much wrong about this place. Everybody's awesome. We have to be prideful again instead of talking about how cruddy everything is because these people are coming over from places that we act like we admire, saying our place sucks compared to yours. That's the best thing so far about the World Cup. Is everybody realized what we should realize. We take for granted how great it is here.
1: They rank the stadiums based upon the people that are coming over here to watch the games. And SoFi ranked the bottom at 12th.
0: Because it's too hard to get in and out, probably.
1: Yeah, it's got to be.
0: Yeah, LA's
2: probably not traditional enough for them.
0: That could be, too. And maybe it's not good for soccer.
1: It was compiled data into fan experience score and ranked the...
0: And it's also probably super-duper expensive.
1: Gillette Stadium was number one.
0: In New England?
1: Yeah,
0: no
1: but that's, you know, that's got to be because of the Tartan Army when that opened up
0: the
1: there
0: Scots
1: and they
0: just,
1: took over.
0: Yeah, they loved everything.
1: That would have been a blast.
0: That had to be a great day out there in Boston. That's true.
1: Arrowhead was 2. Mercedes in Atlanta was 3.
0: Yeah, I think
1: Field
0: they like,
1: in Seattle.
0: I think they like the, and by the way, this is great stuff too. Iran, and I'm going to give it to the Twinks. Nice job, Twinks. Iran, actually, I've gotten a few emails. I don't know how real this actually is. We need to talk to our boy Chuck Powell up in Seattle. Iran's group basically said, hey, can you calm down on the gay stuff while we're in town? Like, no more promotions about gay and Pride Month. And Seattle went, what? And they're playing Egypt. Like, if you could just cool it with the rainbows and the homo stuff, we're Iran. We'd prefer you didn't kind of infringe on our religious rights. I'm like, how about that? You guys all of a sudden want religious freedom. So evidently Seattle's gone super Tom Brenneman on this thing, and they are homoing it up hardcore for the Iranians, which I love. Paint it all red, white, and rainbow. So they're making that, and I think they should just have some of Brett's videos of Rosebud right up on the big screen up there at Lumens Field.
1: Just hundreds of pickups.
0: Every parking lot you drive by is another dude getting fisted. I want Iran to go back and go, all they do is anal the whole country. That is all we saw.
1: Tradition.
0: They
1: in the stadiums.
0: Infidels are pigs. They just, everything was okay, time for anal break.
1: Then they break table.
0: They don't have hydration break. They have anal break. Or they pull the anus from friend. I hate it there. Good. Stay home. Enjoy our bombs. I'm super America right now. This whole 4th of July thing's got me all fired up. I took a dump the other day and there were stars in it. In fact, I'm pooping out stars and eagles like I've got a cookie cutter down there. If I think about
1: everything
0: it,
1: you look at it, yeah. It's a head of a bald eagle.
0: Yeah, if I think about it hard enough, carved an eagle. Oh, there's George Washington. The biggest one, I had a burger from McDonald's the other day and it didn't sit right, and I crapped Mount Rushmore. It actually, all four of them. Not independently either. I made the whole mountain.
3: The meat mountain.
0: Yeah, and on the other side of the mountain, disappointed Indians because we stole that land to make that. It was a very authentic American thing. I represented everyone. Yeah, I'm literally right now so America it hurts. At the soccer game last night, Anthony's friend, Brother B, Brandon, was there. And he announced to all of us that he's a big Kamala fan. And he just got the shit kicked out of him at the table the entire time. Really? Why would you say that? He's going, I don't want anybody to know. It's like, oh, get beat up in the parking lot. Beat up in the parking lot? I think you're going to get beat up here at the table. Why did you say that? Huge. Brother B is a huge Kamala fan. Like, he finds her attractive. And like, he's got a t-shirt with her. He showed us his house. He's got a framed artwork.
1: A photo with her?
0: Kamala and her weird husband. Big fan. Never met anybody like it.
1: Dougie?
0: Yeah, Dougie Emhoff. Anyway, super America. I just want to throw darts at Mom Donnie. That's all I care about right now. In fact, I might go poop just to show you guys. The carving, like every feather on the eagle's head is precise in my eagle poops.
3: A true masterpiece.
0: It's unreal. One of them's going to take flight. They're too real not to, but I am very America right now. So screw you, Turkey. Could you please call? Would you like to be called Turkey? What are you, transitioning? No, you're Turkey. I'm old school and you're Turkey. But I identify with Turkey, yay. No, you're not at all. Speaking of yay, did you see in San Antonio what the mayor had to do to Kanye? Because he's going to play a show. They sold 50,000 tickets to the Alamo Dome for Kanye's new show.
1: Wow.
0: 50,000 people. Don't care. They just like Kanye to be Kanye. So the mayor goes public in San Antonio with the, hey, great, Kanye, glad to have you. Could you not sing about Nazis? Yeah, yay, no more Nazis, yay. Okay, would you promise? Yeah, no Hitler stuff, right, yay. He's going to do it, isn't he? 50,000 people bought tickets. He's not doing it on TV. It's in an arena. Wants to sing about Hitler and 50,000 people bought tickets knowing that he might? That's the deal. That's America right there. That's the freedom of speech we're talking about. You don't have to like it. You can protest outside. And if any company says, hey, we're behind this, and he's up there going, yeah, Hitler, Nazi, yeah, Jew, and that's his new song, and people buy it, and like Adidas says, we're on his team, then don't buy Adidas. There's ways around
1: this. The teens love it.
0: Yeah, but San Antonio's mayor went out of her way to go, could you not sing about Hitler, please? Yeah, yay. He's going to do it. He's not listening. Yeah, I'm a genius. That's not the answer to what I asked. Just no Hitler songs in San Antonio? Can we shake hands? Yeah, I'm a genius. I don't know that he hears me. Can you hear me, Kanye? Yeah, a genius can hear. I think he heard me. Do we have a deal on Hitler? Yeah, I love Hitler. Yeah, down with the Jews. Oh, God, we're at square one. So just let him go. 50,000 tickets to see Kanye. And we all know he's going to say something about the Jews, especially because he was asked not to. What she should have done is gone up and go, love the Hitler stuff. Do more. What? Do all the Hitler. Could you sing, like, the German national anthem? And then, like, can we play one of Hitler's speeches? And be like, what are you doing? Yeah, I'm the genius. And then he would not do it. Kanye's not a smart genius. He does things to make you crazy. So if you act like you want more Hitler stuff privately, he's going to do less Hitler stuff. He's going to do whatever you don't want him to do. Love the new Hitler album.
4: What?
0: Yeah, it's really touched me. My family and I sit around and listen to it all the time. Those Jews, right?
4: What? I'm a genius.
0: I know. More Hitler stuff. We're gonna sell swastikas at the place. Is that okay?
4: That's mine. What?
0: And there'll be no swastikas. There'll be no Jew anything. He'll be singing about England.
1: Then go the other way. Say, man, I'll buy a ticket of this as long as you don't bring Bianca there.
0: Who's Bianca? Oh, centuries. Yeah. Yeah. Yeah. And don't bring Bianca on stage.
1: Yeah.
0: The last thing we need you to do is dress her up like a naked Nazi and have her walk around. Please, Kanye, I beg. Put Bianca on stage naked as a Nazi. Oh, no, he's doing what I asked him not to. Please. If you could, not have confetti shoot out of her vagina in the middle of the show and just have little swastikas. Have her girl fart those out onto the front row.
4: I'm not. What? I'm doing it. Now Bianca's going to girl fart swastikas on the front row, yay?
0: Perfect.
2: Is he touring or is this just a one-off there?
0: He's just pissing off San Antonio. I don't know.
2: No better place for him to do that, though.
0: I don't know. Go to Texas and start singing about that.
4: Yeah, I'm a genius, yay?
0: We know. You're a genius.
4: Swastika's coming out of my girlfriend's honey hole.
0: And then she just does.
1: Yeah, he's touring. It's
0: a tour.
1: Tampa's up next.
0: 50,000 people bought tickets.
1: Actually, Tampa first, then San Antonio.
0: That's my argument for years of the marketplace will handle itself. That's capitalism right there. That's America. I ain't going to a Kanye show. I don't like his music. But if it's got a good beat and you start singing about Nazis and I don't even know it, like I don't know what Rammstein's saying. I like their songs. That could be all Nazi. I don't know. I have no idea. I know Dua Lipa is no fan of the Jews. I don't know if it's in her lyrics or not. I'm just watching her not dance well. I don't care. Doesn't mean I have to support the whole thing. If Britney Spears is selling swastikas at her merch tent, I just don't buy it. And then next time I probably don't get a ticket because I'm like, I was at that tattoo festival like 15 years ago and I'm like, I can't host this. And the guy's like, why? Dude, you got like 7 merch tents with iron crosses and Nazi flags. And I'm like, I can't really do this. Well, it doesn't mean you support it. I'm like, it does if I'm here. If my name's on it.
2: You remember my last name, correct?
0: Yeah. I'm Holmberg, right? You know, these guys, they don't know the difference between.
1: John, we're going to have to ask you to get off the stage.
0: Yeah.
1: A lot of the people don't like the fact your name's up on the
0: they
1: stage.
0: They don't know if you're Swede or Jew, and it's making a lot of people nervous. Yeah, starting with me. I'm getting out of here. I'm Swedish. They don't know. The Berg thing's throwing the dudes with the iron crosses. They want to get you a Kaiser helmet. Will you wear it? I'm like, no, I can't. Is it because you're Jew? No, but I'm leaving.
1: Then we'd like you to wear this striped uniform.
0: Yeah, they put me in the PJs. That was probably one of the merch tents. I just stopped after the third Nazi merch tent, and I'm like, uh-oh. All right. Well, the next one was, hey, striped pajamas, anvils, striped pajamas and anvils. You know, lampshades and all that. I'm like, I'm leaving. I'm going somewhere else. Those are those moments when you have to kind of weigh your own value. If I'm just in the audience and I bought a ticket to Kanye and he starts singing about Hitler, that's not my fault.
2: We'll give you a free tattoo. What number you want?
0: What's your favorite number on the Steelers? Oh, I'm a big fan of 95, Greg Lloyd, 58, Lambert. How about 1007-29815 star?
1: I remember going by that tent and like, it's just fascinating. I'm like, oh my gosh.
0: Oh man.
1: They're not.
0: Well, you weren't at that one. That was me and Randall.
1: That was another one I saw.
0: Yeah, that was the one I was at.
1: That was at the Laughlin.
0: Yeah, the one I was at the Hilton in Mesa. And we're walking. It looked normal at first. I saw these Hawaiians, and the first thing I was staring at for 20 minutes was Hawaiians doing tattoos the old-fashioned way. Where it's just a dude with
1: tapping that needle.
0: Board with a nail. Dun, dun, dun, dun, dun, yeah. And he's doing magic on some guy's arm. I'm like, that's beautiful. The guy's like, follow me. Big dude's in charge of the whole thing. Look at this. Like, oh my God. The artwork. This person's got their whole back and they're getting it was like Paris Hilton or something. It was just tattooing this person. Nobody's seen it. The gloves are on. I'm like, this is a very clean operation. Come over here. turquoise. This is a nice tent. I like this. Now this one, I looked up, and the most prominent thing was the Nazi swastika flag. That was, the dude was leading with it, and he's just standing there staring at me. He looked like Zach Wilde. And I'm like, how you doing? Hey, man, big fan. I'm like, okay. You want anything? It's on me.
5: She didn't really see anything that goes with my home.
1: I'll take the Hitler portrait.
0: How about the, oh, yeah, that one's pretty fun with the dude with the big nose that says no Judens.
1: I'll take Ava Braun on the horseback.
0: Take that sandwich board that says you didn't get out. Thanks. Thanks for coming. I'll put that out in front of my pad. This really goes nice in a ranch-style motif. I don't know what your decorating style's like, but we really like the double lightning bolts. They look good anywhere.
5: Okay.
0: I'm gonna go ahead and avoid that. So I skipped that dude, and then I looked at the next one, and he was selling jewelry that was all swastikas and lightning bolts and SS stuff, and I'm like, uh-oh.
1: Want some for the old lady?
0: And I remember the very moment Randall was there, and he goes, it's okay, it's okay. And I'm like, it's not okay, Mark. This is not good. And the dude brings a wireless mic to me and goes, anytime you're ready. And I'm standing next to the Nazi booth. Like, I don't think I can do this. What do you mean? I don't think this is a good idea.
2: Your people love money. Yeah.
0: We're paying you.
2: I knew he was one of them.
0: I think I'm just going to
2: called it.
0: Going to go ahead and skip.
2: Can I ask why?
0: Oh, I don't know. The Nazi flag backdrop I don't want to stand in front of.
2: Whoa, what are you, some sort of pussy? It doesn't mean you believe.
0: The picture's going to tell a different story if somebody else sees it. Now, had I gone to that thing and there were no Nazi anythings, and I went on stage and went, Jews, be bad, yay, yeah, I'm a genius. People are like, oh, geez, Holmberg's the one. I'm not. You can still like Kanye's old stuff and look past all the anti-Semitism. But 50,000 people bought tickets, so there's a demand. Like this dude Don Tolliver that's coming here next week. That's sold out. I sort of lost a bet with someone a long time ago. And they said, well, you just give me Don Tolliver tickets. I'm like, what is that? Like Marquee Theater? I can get those. They're like $1,000 each.
2: How many tortas are going to be there?
0: I know. I don't even know who it is. I do, actually. I've listened to it. I didn't know I knew who it was, but I wasn't like following Don Tolliver. I don't even know. And he sold out Morgan's matchup to the point where I actually called the ticket office down there and said, hey, not for nothing, but I don't want to buy. What do you got for me? Oh, dude, we can't even get tickets.
2: What?
0: No, Tucson. Like, he's got Tucson. It would be like if the Go-Go's were here. Nope, Don Tolliver's a beast. The market dictates what people want. San Antonio's mayor needs to shut up. Unless she's doing what we're saying, and she really does secretly like all the Jew stuff, so she's telling Kanye, don't you dare with those Nazi flags.
4: I'm doing it, yay.
0: Uh-oh. Hey, don't say Jews are bad on stage.
4: I'm a genius. I do what I want.
0: All right. Don't sell swastikas. We're telling you, at the Alamo Dome, we won't accept.
4: I'm selling swastikas now, yay.
0: It's working. This one says, hey, this needs to be read in an Italian accent, if you don't mind.
4: Oh, I was listening to Thursday's podcast, and I'm concerned for Bert's wife. Did she, quote, succumb to her injuries, as it were? Hopefully that envelope I bring to the widower will ease the transition. I just hate the fact that Brett's got a Rocky Dennis lookalike for a wife now. This is all I needed to get to. My condolences to the household, if she's still with us. Did she get some brain damage? I hope we see Bert with her on Love on the Spectrum in a couple of years, after they successfully mix her brain cognitivity up.
6: Oh!
0: That's from Tony. He's from Puerto Rico.
2: Antonio. He's got a torta.
0: This one says, Brady mentioned that Brad Pitt thing. Don't mention my name. I saw a sneak preview of that movie. I don't know if that's illegal, but I won't mention your name anyway. It's terrible.
1: Ugh.
0: The ending is abysmal. The drama is either non-existent, like a big nothing burger the whole time. Some of the drama is foreshadowed so hard, I think even Brady would follow it, and he's asleep during half the movie. One thing is for sure.
1: My wife
0: and I walked out of that movie and both looked at each other and said, that was terrible. It's hard to walk out of a movie for me. I'm like, let's just see where this goes. I've only left a couple of them my whole life.
1: I would have guessed that on that trailer.
0: I just look. This guy even said he's my hyper-liberal grandma checks websites for any animal deaths or harm in movies before she watches because it's too emotional. I'm kind of that way with dog movies. The one that got me, that ended it for me, ended it. And Turner and Hooch threw me off when they killed Hooch. And then they had the other one, Canine, with Jim Belushi. And they killed that dog, too. And that's when I started to realize, hey, wait a minute. These aren't for dog lovers. This is to make dog lovers sad. My dog, Skip, is the... Have you ever seen it?
2: No, I after...
0: Man.
2: After Old Yeller, I try to skip dog movies unless I know, you know, kind of the ending or where it's going.
0: What was the one where Will Smith was all by himself?
1: I Am Legend.
0: I Am Legend. And he had to kill his own dog.
1: Yeah, that was tough.
2: Yeah. John Wick screwed me
0: John
2: up, too.
0: John Wick.
2: Oh, you know,
0: but at least there was vengeance for the dog, and they killed him early. You didn't get to love the dog yet. Old Yeller was like, look, he saved the family's life like 9 times in a weekend. He's the greatest animal alive.
1: Egg sucker.
0: Then old Arliss had to put one through him because he got the hydrophobia when he fought the pigs to save Arliss. Or was it the other one? Travis. Travis had to shoot.
1: Yeah.
0: Arliss was the little guy. The follow-up book's pretty good, too. It's called Little Arliss. And Old Yeller evidently knocked up another dog in between books.
2: Oh, he was pimping.
0: Yeah, evidently, before he got the hydrophobia.
1: Wandered over to the other farm.
0: Well, he hammered another yellow lab, and then they made more yellers. And Arliss got one. Travis was still like, I don't want another dog. I had to shoot my last one in the face. Travis had, like, massive PTSD from that story. Oh, where the red fern grows. Anne and Little Dan. I was reading and crying. I didn't even know I was capable of that. Have you read that or seen that one?
2: Nope.
0: Oh, that's harder than Old Yeller.
2: Oh, see,
0: you fall in love with both Anne and Little Dan. Where the red fern grows, sobbing, uncontrollably sobbing in the last 10 pages of that. And the fern that grows out of their grave, it marks where I'm going to cry talking about it. And then my dog Skip happened. I'll never forget my friend Brian Rendall, who used to work nights, so he'd see movies in the middle of the day. Text me at 4 o'clock. He goes, take your girlfriend to go see My Dog Skip because you're going to blubber like a little girl and become everything she wants you to be, an emotional wreck. I'm like, what? And he goes, trust me. You've never felt this much pain in your life. She's going to blow you because you're going to be the woman she's always wanted to be with. Sure enough, Jackie and I rolled over to watch My Dog Skip. And I'm like, can't be that bad. That little prick, Frankie Muniz, when he moved down the street for me at a certain point, almost burned his house down for My Dog Skip. There's a scene where he smacks Skip in the face that I almost left the theater. And then at the end, because I'm wrecking it for all of you, Skip has arthritis so bad he can't get on the bed. And we've all been, oh, this is making me misty now. And he walks over to the bed of the boy that grew up at the house, and now he's off to college. So the dog had to stay, and the kid left for college, so the dog's just like, I'm going to die here by myself. Puts his hand on the bed, because he can't get up there anymore. And Diane Lane plays the mom, smoking hot Diane
1: Lane.
0: Looking
1: good.
0: And she comes up and picks Skip up and puts him on the bed, and he sleeps. He goes to bed. He's done. My eyes are going right now. And then the narrator is the boy in college who said, I didn't get to say goodbye. And I'm in the theater. And the next thing you know, I'm in the car. Like, this is great. If I cry hard enough, she thinks I'm a weak woman and tries to bring me back to life by blow starting me.
2: What a roller coaster of emotions you went through in that 2 hours.
0: From Camel View Theater, which is now where Ocean 44 is, all the way back to Mesa.
1: Tears of sadness to tears of joy.
0: Oh, yeah. In a Jeep with no air conditioning, and it didn't matter.
1: You're just so emotional. It's you show yourself. You're unafraid.
0: I couldn't talk. I couldn't do it. The whole ride home, that's all I heard. Sound like aliens choking to death.
1: And then we talked about pulled over.
0: Watch My Dog Skip this weekend and call me immediately after. You won't get a word out. Call me with 8 minutes left in the movie. And I just want to hear
1: there
0: about
1: it. Goes. I can't.
0: What was that? She's got you.
2: What was the one that we you talked about earlier? The one with Jennifer Aniston and the dog and stuff like that?
5: Marley and Me.
2: Okay, that's it. And that one I refused to go because I heard about that
5: the
2: one.
5: The posters were the puppy.
2: Yeah.
5: And they sold it. That was a, yeah, it was a, and people started to spray paint on the posters. The dog dies because the billboards aren't truthful. There's a happy family got a puppy.
2: Uh-uh.
5: It grows old and croaks. Slowly. Dog movies are hard. Some of the worst. Yeah, Rendall, I'll never forget my buddy Brian calling me. Calling me. Hello? Hey, it's Brian. What's up? Go see my dog, Skip, if you want the greatest blowjob of your life. I'm like, well, how in the world? And he goes, trust me. It will turn you into everything your girl wants you to be.
2: I don't know. I may rent it this weekend. No.
5: Rent it. Well,
2: you're selling me on that portion of it.
5: Matthias not ready for any head bobbing. Yeah. That's enough. You don't. She's not included in this. She's got the CTE from you.
1: He wants to be blown by a mummy.
2: Holmberg, please stop. Even hearing you describe it's making me choke up.
5: When he puts his little sad dying paw up on that bed because he can't hop up there anymore, and all he does is miss his boy. His boy's off to college.
2: There's another one. Stop it. Now I'm crying at work.
5: Boy's off to college. Remember the scene in the baseball field where Skip comes running out and Frankie Muniz, that little prick, is out in the outfield and all he wants to do is play? And Frankie's not very good at baseball. And the dog's trying to, like, make him feel better because he sees that his boy's sad. And he goes, get out of here, Skip. And Skip sits next to him and wags his tail. And Frankie mashes him in the face. Go! I was full of rage. But Skip didn't care. Skip understood. He understood.
1: He finally walked down the street and smacks Frankie when you met him the first time.
5: And the crazy part was, in that movie, the comedian Dennis Leary is the dad. And he was a war veteran. And he would not allow his son to have a dog. And Diane Lane grabs a cigar and puts it in her mouth. She goes, boy's getting a dog. A boy needs a dog. And he goes, no. And you can see it in his eyes. He's not being mean. He can't take the pain. He doesn't want a dog in that house because what happened to him when he was a kid, losing him hurts. I got the word from my mother that Skip had passed away on my bed. He wasn't there.
1: You're so emotional.
5: This is awful and great at the same time. John, you mother effer. You want to talk about my dead dad next? The whole Hall of Phoenix just teared up. Sorry, Tom. Yeah, my eyes are full right now.
2: Guy James says, 8 Below did it for me. I cried like a chick.
5: Oh, 8 Below's a rough one. I didn't even like the movie, but when you turn into a bitch. Yeah, the only other time I cried that hard in the theater was the Mr. Rogers documentary. And that kid in the goddamn wheelchair started singing that song to Mr. Rogers.
1: They nailed it.
5: They nailed it. And I was sitting in those stadium seats behind a couple of lesbians on 4th of July weekend, 2019. And I went, because it's the only way I could get a breath in. And I'm like, uh-oh, I'm in trouble. You are my fetter to me. I'm like, oh, no. You are my friend. And he knew all the words to the song Mr. Rogers was trying to console him with, because the kid was going in to get his spine removed. Because he was dead, the worst disease God could come up with. And like, oh, no. And then like 25 years later, Mr. Rogers is telling the story. I remember little Steve and this. Sure enough, this thing, this jellyfish rolls up. I'm still alive! Like,
1: that's the only way I got through it, because you told about it. It was and all on pictures. Holmberg blubbering during this thing. It made me think okay.
5: Oh, I thought I was fine. I was trying to keep it together for the tough lesbians that were ahead of me. That they were tight. They were like forwards on the Mercury. And I just remember just like, keep it together, keep it together. And then when he started singing, my next breath was. And then I started that. Couldn't quiet cry. But nothing got me like Skip. Nothing.
2: There's a whole...
5: My dog, Skip,
1: there's a new
5: crushes.
1: I'm thinking of how many few animals where the dog gets shot. Oh. It survives.
5: Oh. I don't like when they get hurt.
1: Yeah.
5: Yeah, this was... Oh, great. 30 sad movies that will make you want to hug your dog.
2: Some of these I never heard of.
5: Rescued by Ruby. Don't know that one.
1: Looks like Diane Lane again.
0: My dog Tulip is a cartoon. I don't think I could take it. A dog's way home is rough. Oh, Jesus Christ. Fluke.
4: Oh, I forgot about Fluke.
0: Fluke doesn't make it. Balto's tough, and that's a cartoon, but he's mean. My dog, goddamn.
2: That's number 25. Can you imagine what's
0: coming?
2: That
0: didn't come out in 2000.
2: No, it did. When I looked it up earlier, 2000, 2001.
1: Is that right? Kevin Bacon, Diane Lane. You mentioned, I didn't know Bacon was in it. He's in everything.
0: It was Geneva blowing me then.
2: Must have been.
0: How about that?
2: Never heard of
1: that. That's the wrong blower. Life.
0: I didn't care who was blowing me. I just know it was happening.
2: There's Red Fern.
0: Where the Red Fern Grows. Not the movie. The book. And I'm not a big book guy. Lassie. Does Lassie die?
1: 2005 Lassie.
0: Wait, Lassie dies in a movie? How dare you?
1: No way.
0: How dare you?
2: Well, in the 2005 version.
0: How dare you? Shiloh, I've never heard of, but there's a puppy in the picture. Max. Don't know that one. Turner and Hooch.

0: The Plague Dog cartoon. White God, don't know it. All dogs go to heaven. Not fair. It's right there in the title. They tell you they're all going to die. Marley and Me's Murder.
1: That's number seven.
0: Yeah. I can't imagine what's going on. Well, Old Yeller's going to be. A Dog's Purpose. I read that book. A Dog's Purpose is brutal. It's about reincarnation, and the dog dies seven goddamn times.
2: What?
0: Yeah.
2: We'll have you wailing a cycle of tears every 10 minutes.
0: It dies as a puppy once. It dies as a rescue dog.
2: I'm running home to watch that.
0: I read the book. Seven goddamn times the dog dies. And you know what's crazy about it? It starts as a little boy's dog, right? And it dies. A nice full life. And it's the cold silver table of the vet's office where he gets put down. Then he comes back to life as a fire and rescue dog. Then once he comes back and gets beat to death by his owner.
2: Ugh.
0: And then like all these cycles of life. And then at the end, he kind of runs away and he's a lost stray. And he comes rolling up on Dennis Quaid. And Dennis Quaid looks at him and kind of cocks his head and says the name of the first dog from the boy. And they're reunited.
2: So it's like reincarnated. So it's a happy
0: end. Reincarnates all the way down. And he goes, something special about you. And he knows. And they recognize. He said, and I'm going to start crying again. That's my boy, all grown up. I know him. And then he recognizes that it's his dog from childhood. Mother. Too hard.
1: Eight Below's
0: rough. Fox and the Hound's a killer. They have to grow up and fight. Homeward Bound's tough. Michael J. Fox is in that. Old Yeller's number two.
1: There we go.
2: Number one.
0: It's Shep, isn't it? Hachi, A Dog's Tale. Uh-oh.
2: Who's that?
1: Is that Richard Gere?
2: It did. That's what I was thinking, too.
0: Is that Richard? He shoves him up his ass. Hachi ends up in Richard Gere's ass.
2: He puts an Akita.
1: The dog waits at the Tokyo train station every day for his owner to come back to work.
0: That's a true story. I've read about Hachi. I can't watch that. And then the guy died, right?
2: And the dog would still go to the train station.
1: Well, you see those memes like on about the dogs that just stay at the owner's grave site and all that kind of stuff for days. And
0: what's that? Is it Louis Capaldi?
1: Capaldi.
0: Yeah, he has that song with the video, and it's about a dog who goes to the grave of its owner, and then the guy, and it was a mailman. And he's not, you got to watch the video. It's a 4-minute video. You'll sob like a bitch. This isn't fair. Rob, everybody's emailing, just stop. Please, I'm ugly crying in a cubicle. Please stop. If you want to talk about Tears Out of Nowhere, Futurama has an episode called Jurassic Bark. If you know, you know. I don't want to know. And by the way, this is it.
3: Thinking.
0: This, God, what is this called? Wish you the best. How your day has been. This is brutal emotionally.
3: But leave out it.
0: Okay, I can't. You gotta turn that off.
2: It's the dude from Harry Potter.
0: Yeah, and he rides around every day. Oh my God, never mind. There's a dog in a basket and he delivers the mail to the neighborhood. Oh, I can't do this. You want me to cry? You guys wanna have a good cry together? You wanna have a good cry?
2: Get off, Fred!
1: Oh, I'm a cute dog.
0: They're best friends, but
1: I want to see the end of this, though.
3: But oh, my love.
0: Oh, Christ's sake. I'm going.
1: You want me to fast forward?
2: What a lovely neighborhood.
0: No, because when the mailman dies, they don't like really announce it. The dog's just alone.
1: Oh. All right, I'm turning it off.
3: But instead, I only wish you the best.
0: You want to have a good one? He's starting to not feel so good right there.
2: Stop it!
0: Yeah, he's coughing. The old man's coughing.
2: Consumption.
0: Yeah. Louis Capaldi, wish you the best. You want to cry
2: is
0: like
2: your blood in the hanky?
0: You've never cried harder. He's gone.
3: Well, I can't help but know.
0: And all he wants, he's laying at the grave.
1: All right, I'm done. Now I'm done.
0: And then one of the dudes on the mail route sees him.
1: I'm done.
0: Picks him up.
1: Closing it up.
0: And the dog grows old.
2: You.
0: Yeah, it has to. Look, my eyes are full. I'm with you, Brett. Turn it off. Have fun with that today.
1: Let's do the wake up song.
0: Oh, man.
2: Driving to work with both my dogs just pulled in the parking lot and my office, completely crying.

0: Thanks a lot.
1: Sorry. We touch you. This show touches you. You want to have some real fun? Scott Haines brings it up. Google search Jimmy Stewart on Johnny Carson reading one of his poems about his dog. You will lose it.
2: Jimmy's older. So the delivery...
0: It's amazing.
2: It's tough.
1: So I'll say all this after I've pulled on your heartstrings. There's a dog over at Lost Our Home Pet Rescue yesterday, and I'm going to tell you this. That might have to go on the E-list because it's starting to hate the shelter. It loves people. It doesn't want to go back in its cage. And it's not a cage. It's a nice...
3: What kind of dog?
1: A husky.
4: What's the name of it?
1: Her name is
0: Shasta.
1: Her name is Shasta. I spent time with... Oh, and Chalky. Chalky's another one. Shasta needs to be... She doesn't like cats at all. And that's fine.
0: It's time.
1: Some dogs don't. But she's getting to the point where she's so sad in there that she's kind of like just... And she saw me yesterday and lit up like, are you going to take me somewhere? And we played and had fun and she was licking my face. And then it was time to go. I watched her just look at me like, oh.
4: Mother.
1: I don't have a home still. Shasta's beautiful. Is that Bryce and his dogs driving around? Got pictures of everybody. Go get Shasta. And do all these dog movies a favor. If not Shasta, there's a whole bunch of them in there. There's me and Shasta yesterday. Shasta was a beautiful
0: awesome.
1: Husky. Blue eye, brown eye. It kind of has the Aussie Shepherd eyes.
0: David Bowie.
1: Yeah, very David Bowie. It's like Ziggy Stardust. And Shasta was a temporary care there, and their owners couldn't take care of her. She's beautiful. And we just got done playing, so she's all worn out when I'm hanging on to her there because she wanted to take off again. Super sweet. She just played. She immediately ran up to me, gave me the kisses and all that. She's not a big fan of. She wants to be by herself in the house. She doesn't like other animals. Not that she's mean to them. She just kind of cowers to it. And I think that's because the shelter has taught her barking is stressful and all the stuff that goes on with other dogs stresses her out. Give her a chance.
0: It's amazing what dogs do when you get them out of the situation.
1: Free. They're free. Like right now, she's sad. And so they're worried. It hasn't happened, but they're worried that because they've seen this so many times. That when a dog gets like this, if she spends another month or so there, she'll end up taking a shot at somebody. Like trying to put her back in the kennel she doesn't want to be in. And the second that happens in a shelter, they go on a list. And then they become like potential euthanization things. And they don't do that at Lost Our Home. So they're like, before this happened, because they're starting to see the signs of like institutionalization.
0: Yeah.
1: And the dog's like, I'm just miserable. I love people. I want to be with people. I don't want to be in this... You know, and they're beautiful kennels. They have them in beautiful little stations there. She's available, and she's amazing. I had a great time with Shasta yesterday. And all she wants to do is be at somebody's house and be their best friend. That's it. And then, in a few years, she'll put her little paw up on the bed she can't jump up on anymore.
4: All right, prick. Enough of that. Enough.
1: Close her eyes.
4: The valley off enough as it is.
1: Close her eyes for the last time.
4: I'm going to play Lewis Capaldi again.
1: Knowing that she had love in her life that you gave her, that you loved her so much that she can sleep now. And that's all she wants. She doesn't want to die in a shelter. She wants to die in your arms.
4: I just died in your arms tonight.
1: Anyway, that Lewis Capaldi thing will get you. Just the beginning of it, you know what's coming. Tell that Jew bird if there's a bad accident in a trash truck on the news tonight, it's his fault because I'm crying, ugly crying this morning. I'm going to go hug my dog now and never let go, Sean. That's the idea. Never let go. Anyway. Brian Henson said, thought I could get through that video. Nope. Yeah, that Capaldi thing isn't fair. It's not normal. Anyway. There you go. We'll make you cry. Says it's official. You're now Arizona's number one most depressing morning show, asshole. It's not depressing. Think about it this way. It's so much love in your body that it's love. It's not depression. It's love. That's what you should embrace about what they give you. That's how great they are. When Brady dies, I'm not going to cry that hard. I won't get a blowjob from that. There's a
0: You'll
1: good chance.
0: A nice pizza.
1: There's a good chance Brady might blow me if he sees me crying over a dog thing. We might be 69 and by the time it's over just because we'll be so emotional. Just to have to release our emotional connection. Dog. dogs. The best. Brett, what do you got on the big board of musical treats? Yeah, it's all dog stuff, course. Probably.
4: No.
1: No?
4: What do we got here? Gojira. Hatebreed, destroy everything for U.S. soccer. Hell yeah, drink, drink, drunk for Torta pounding. I misspelled it. AC/DC. Steel Panther, Electric Callboy, Edema, Wage War, Suicidal, The Warning. See, they're fake it for soccer fans. Yeah, Static X, Love Dump for Tortas. Rammstein, whatever
1: that is. Yeah. Kanye's favorite song.
4: Yeah, and Godsmack, Crying Like a Bitch.
1: Kind of like that one. Let's go with some Static X, Love Dump for... Let's bring her back around to our friend Erica Morales and Fidel Sigala, who hopefully he's taking her advice from... I'll read the email again just for those of you who missed the opening. It says, good morning, happy Friday. I know my fiance Fidel Sigala from Casa Grande is over the top obsessed with the show. He's listening right now while he's at work. If you could please tell him to hurry up and come home to pound this ass, I would appreciate it. Thank you so much, Erica Morales. Now, I know that name is a torta name, and I know she's waiting for a guy who works the third shift. So, more than likely, a torta. But a guy named Fidel Sigala, he likes torta.
4: Doug just mentioned
0: Filibertos.
1: Hopefully, they're getting it done right now. Yeah, bring home some Filibertos and have that sitting on the counter. And maybe feed her while she's pounding that ass. She's asked for it.
4: Doug just mentioned you forgot No Country for Old Men when Brolin has to shoot his dog at the river.
1: Well, that's not his dog.
4: Well, yeah.
1: I'd shoot that dog, too. That's the cartel's dog trying
4: to
1: kill
4: him. And then he writes Cujo as well. I'm like, well, come on.
1: This dude's a psychopath. The dog that tries to kill James Brolin, in the beginning of No Country for Old Men is a rabid murderer.
4: Any dog, though,
1: it's tough to watch.
4: Regardless.
1: Because he's leaping at him. And he's got to pull that gun out of it. He swims across the river. All I thought was, don't hurt the dog, don't hurt the dog, don't hurt the dog. He had to shoot the dog. But the dog was going to kill him. It's a cartel dog. Still hurts. Didn't mind when any of the cartel guys got mowed down. But the dog was like, oh, was that necessary? Could have just winged it. Anyway, back to the tortas, Brett. Stop talking about that dog. What's wrong with you? Love Dump is the song for you, Erica Morales. It's 98 KUPD.
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5: 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Sunny and breezy, today's high 108, mostly clear this evening, overnight low 82, and that's Friday's Valley weather.
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1: 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Eliza is this week's pick of the litter.
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14: We all have a choice in life, and I chose...
15: Well, that just makes me question your judgment.

0: That's Chevelle right there. That's the red. We were sobbing. All of us watched that Capaldi video and then the one with the...
1: Bastille Happier.
0: Jesus Christ, what do we do? I got something going
2: on.
0: Worst
2: Friday ever.
0: I got something going on at my house, too, where Go-Go's... My man Gordon is like... He's good. 16, man.
1: And the beginning of every text that or email that we've gotten so far is, thanks, assholes. Like, that's literally, yeah.
0: A lot of those. We'll just put it this way. And then Toledo goes and doesn't put the commercial properly in for the pick of the litter, so Shasta didn't get her due. But Shasta, already Aiden said, I'm going down to take a look at Shasta later today. So we got people. Shasta's an amazing dog. Great dog. And Lost Our Home is an amazing place. Filled with, think of, you're sad thinking of your dog that you lost. Think of how sad that dog is right now over at Lost Our Home, waiting for you to come get them. All of them. They all want a home. As good as the one you gave the dog that makes you cry when you think about it. My buddy Jesse just texted me and he goes, oh, you're killing me with this. He says, bringing up memories of my dog Baxter had arthritis and I had to help him up on the bed. So I'm tearing up listening to you. You're dick. Talk about dogs on the radio. I'm trying to make sales calls. I'm all teary-eyed. Well, you're going to make a lot of sales today. But be grateful that they brought you so much. In fact, here's an amazing story. So please pass this on to Holmberg. Almost 5 years ago, listening to HMS and the pick of the litter came on, a small 10-pound chihuahua named Batman was having a hard time finding a home because he was 10. Something inside of me said, that is your next dog. And sure enough, went down there, still available. So went there, and this dog immediately became part of the Kissinger family. Henry Kissinger?
1: I was just going to say.
3: On the tough offensive camera, I have to get my little dog Batman.
0: We knew we had limited time because he was already 10. Lost Our Home said 10-ish. We adopted him, took him to the vet. Vet's like, more like 12. Regardless, that little dude became my first male dog. I've always had girl dogs. Super special. We gave that guy the best senior years any dog could ask for. So the lost is not a lost, but a happy ending. On June 25th, we had to put Batman down. Doc said it was pancreatitis. And at his age, the doctor said, there's nothing you can really do here. It's just going to keep coming back. Even if he pulled out of it, 99% chance it's going to be back. Gentlemen, tell all the ghouls to give extra hugs, kisses, and treats to their fur babies in honor of Batman, a true success story from the Lost Our Home Pick of the Litter campaign. Oh, I love hearing that. See, those dogs are a little older in those shelters. They're staring at you like, my family died. I got nowhere to go. They're down there waiting for one of you pricks who's calling us assholes all morning to go take those tears and put them to use. Bastards. We all have that love. So, make it a thing. I love you guys so much.
2: At least I got to be in my own room sobbing.
0: Yeah, you got to be alone for that. Anyway, Shasta's waiting on you. Shasta's amazing. All those other dogs that lost our home. There's other shelters, too. Go nuts. Let's make this a great weekend for the dogs without homes.
2: I just pulled up the text sheet.
0: Oh, they're all calling us
2: just
0: assholes.
2: F yeah, you. Yeah. You
0: just, climb my eyes up, man.
2: Just all of them.
0: Yeah, well, it's a thing. Is today National Bring Your Dog to Work?
2: Yes.
0: Oh, my God. I didn't know that.
2: Jesus. Come on.
0: Just popped up on my computer. Yep. Like, oh, no. Well, then do it, God damn it. I'll be right back. I'm going to go get Bus and Jack and Yardley, and she'll bite everybody. It's time now for us to get back to farts and stupidity. Brett, I hope you have some rosebuds on deck.
1: I'm working on it.
0: Never said that to Brett in my life. It's time for the Brady Report. It's brought to you by our friends over at allproshade.com. That dog in the backyard needs some shade, doesn't he? Look at him standing in the sun, you bastards.
2: God damn it, Homer. Long live Batman.
0: Long live Batman.
2: I'm crying.
0: Adopted him. We thought he was 10. He was 12. Got 5 more. He's lived to be 17. God knows what Batman went through before. Anyway. All Pro Shade is going to help you make your backyard a place that your dog and you want to spend time in together. 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They've been at it for over 20 years for a reason. 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It's not just an attachment to do the job. It's actually beautifying that place of yours, raising those property values, adding on to your home. 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Brady Report.
4: Good Friday morning to you, Phoenix. Hello, world. We've made it.
0: Hello.
4: Happy National Take Your Dog to Work Day.
5: I've never asked this before. Brady, take over, goddammit.
0: Brady, start making no sense in saying things.
4: On this day in history.
0: There we go.
4: Ready for this one? 45 years ago.
0: Let's see, that was 19... What year is that?
4: 81.
0: 81. Jesus Christ. All right, go.
4: Stripes was released.
0: Oh, my God. Oh, man. Who didn't cry when Old Yeller died?
5: There you go.
4: There you go.
0: You didn't. Raise your hands if you don't. I cried my eyes out.
5: I'm a gambling man. I'd go all in.
0: 39. We're American. We're 11-1. Stripes is a great move. Maybe that's it. Adopt a dog and watch Stripes this weekend.
4: 39 years ago, Full Metal Jacket.
0: Yeah, equally as funny. couple military comedies that you can't get enough of.
4: 36 years ago, Nelson Boyce released their debut album, After the Rain.
0: Gunner and Matthew Nelson, otherwise known as Nelson.
5: And I believe you can still take the Nelson Cruise.
0: They're on cruises. Got an offer yesterday here, and I said yes to it. That later this summer, we're going to give away a Fozzy cruise with Chris Jericho.
5: Nice.
0: Pretty cool. And Larry's like, you think? And I'm like, it's a cruise. That'll be kind of fun. And then Jericho's on it.
5: Kelly going to be there?
0: People will eat that up. Oh, my God. Kelly going along? Yeah, that'll be fun. It's a wrestling rock cruise.
1: Is it on Carnival?
0: Stop it, Brent.
4: So Fozzy and some other bands?
0: I don't think so. You could probably look it up. I'll give you some money, whatever. Yeah, that's pretty neat. So I was like, you know what? All right.
4: Couple of basis fun facts. The tallest cliff on Earth is a 4,100-foot drop on Mount Thor in northern Canada. If you were to drop a bowling ball from there, from the top, it would take almost 20 seconds for it to hit the ground.
0: Wouldn't that be true of anything?
4: 4,100 feet up, yeah.
0: Like a baseball, why a bowling ball?
4: You could see it better, maybe, than a baseball.
5: Oh, Miami to the Bahamas? Come on. The Rockin' Wrestlin' Rager at sea. Looking at the details there, John.
4: Yeah, that's nice.
0: There it is. It's awesome. That'll be fun. I think it's Miami to the Bahamas, right?
5: Yeah.
0: That'll be fun.
4: Americans are drinking less orange juice now than any other time in the past two decades, but we still drink more than any other country in the world.
0: Pulp or no pulp?
4: USA.
0: Are you a pulp guy? You're
4: no
0: pulp. You don't like to chew your drink. I hate pulp. It's like hair. I don't know. I don't understand anybody who wants pulp.
4: Drop a can of pure premium.
0: Yeah, that's stuff. No pulp. And it says it right there on the bottom. Like, not even like light. Are you a pulp guy?
1: Yeah.
0: You like pulp?
1: I like the pulp, man.
0: You prefer it. What? Mm-hmm. Explain that to me.
1: I don't know. I just do. It tastes more orangey to me. Like,
0: really?
1: Yeah.
5: I know the one that's always sold out. No pulp.
0: No pulp. Yeah, you got a whole freezer section of the pulp one. No kidding. You're the first person I think I know that prefers pulp. Mm. Gross. I don't even like the word.
1: But like if I'm making like a screwdriver or something like that, then no. But if it's like for breakfast, I do. Ugh. Screwdrivers go good for breakfast.
0: An orange loogie in the middle of your drink.
1: Yeah.
4: When you lose weight, you breathe out the fat as carbon dioxide. Okay. I do it every day.
0: Do you?
5: Wait, what's with the doubt?
0: You got to lose weight to do it. I think he's just breathing.
4: With that.
0: Does that mean every time you breathe in, you're getting carbon dioxide and getting bigger?
4: Yeah, my intake is more.
0: You're intaking too many people are losing weight around Brady. He's breathing in all that fat.
5: Isn't it caught in the CPAP? Doesn't it just endless cycle?
0: Yeah, you can't do that. If you're losing weight around Brady, don't breathe because he'll suck it right down and he'll gain 10 pounds. All that weight you're breathing on him.
4: Summer is here, which means people are doing vacations and it's carnival season.
0: Well, Brad already brought that up.
4: Here's some food options that you'll have at carnivals. Deep-fried butter. Cheeseburger donuts. Fried Coca-Cola. Chocolate-flavored bacon. Pickle pizza.
5: Isn't fried butter and fried Coca-Cola just a mess?
0: Yeah, well, you'd think so.
4: You, It's they use it Coke in the batter, roll it into balls, and deep fry it, then top it with cinnamon sugar.
5: I thought it was frozen and then fried, so it's liquid.
4: Peanut butter and jelly corn dogs.
5: You'd have that.
0: Oh, you'd eat all this. Yeah, you would.
4: Cotton candy tacos.
5: Ooh.
4: Fried Jell-O. Mac and cheese ice cream.
1: I'm out on that.
0: I don't even know what that is. Is it hot mac and cheese in vanilla, or is it mac and cheese flavored ice cream?
4: I'll stick with a funnel cake.
0: Let's just eat the mac and cheese.
4: Now it's time for some science news. Okay. Hello, my friends. Professor Brady Bogan here with your science news. I think it's tomorrow.
0: We're gonna today, Brady. Are you okay?
4: Is it today? No. Tomorrow we're going to have a...
0: He just woke up.
4: I think it's tomorrow, you guys.
0: No.
4: An asteroid the size of an office building.
0: Uh-oh.
4: Pass by. We're doing a little flyby.
0: What kind of office building? Scottsdale or downtown?
4: 11 stories.
0: That's a pretty good size office
5: Mesa.
0: Building. It's one over on Main Street. It's next to the Art Center.
6: There's an asteroid headed directly towards
4: Current
6: Mesa.
4: Calculations show no threat to Earth.
0: Well, then why bring it up? There's tons of stuff in space that's not threatening us. We don't need to know about all of
5: it. We're surrounded by it.
0: Just passing by. Didn't need to know. Now we're just the nosy neighbor that's like, we're Brady. Just standing there waving at everybody that drives by. No intention of stopping.
4: Just saying, hey. A new study suggests humans may already have the ability to regenerate body parts, but it's blocked by our scar tissue. Researchers were able to trigger partial regeneration in mice by redirecting cells away from scarring. Scientists say this could lead to future treatments that improve healing in humans.
0: This has already been a thing.
4: Yeah.
0: This is human growth hormone and stem cells.
4: Now they've tracked it down to the scarring part that blocks.
0: They've been hiding it from us for a long time, not to sound crazy, because stem cells from dead babies, real stem cells, not the American ones, but the ones they use in Europe and Central America, will regenerate your limbs. Not necessarily good, but if you're missing a finger and you put it hyper-focused on that, it'll grow a nub back.
5: We're getting close to peptides that have the missing gene that you need, and it'll be just
0: they
5: take
0: said,
5: a shot.
0: Yesterday I was watching on TV, and they said that the first person to be 150 years old has been born.
4: Yeah.
5: Oh, wow.
0: It sounds awful.
5: Does sound
0: they say that a person who is 150 years old is on the planet right now. That not necessarily, they will be 150.
5: Well, and with this, we'll all just be Deadpool. Get a hand shot off and it'll just grow back.
0: Yep. But they have that with stuff. Look, the amazing Jonathan, the comedian, was told he was going to die 100 times, went down and started just doing an inordinate amount of stem cells, and his toes grew back. They were horrible looking. They looked like burned cocktail wieners. But he lost his toe from diabetes, and it grew the F back. Stem cells are amazing. We haven't mastered it yet, but we're getting pretty close with that. And again, living to 150 is a bad idea.
1: I was going to say, you want to live longer?
0: No. Unless Elon Musk's abundance of everything comes into play, I'll live for as long as you want. But if I have to keep working and there's still a government that basically says we're going to tax you, that means I won't be able to retire till I'm 130.
5: Exactly. John, if you say
4: happy
5: this,
4: birthday to Mel Brooks. He's 100.
0: He made it. Nice job, Mel.
5: John, if you say this to the Bobs, I will deny it, but God damn it, if you're not connecting with me this morning.
0: Yeah, well, I'm connecting, baby. We're Hubbard Media.
6: That connects to the death of your pets.
4: Scientists say a mysterious pink planet located about 57 light years away has finally been studied in detail using the Jimmy Webb telescope. For the first time, researchers were able to analyze its atmosphere, discovered unusual salt clouds along with gases like the methane, vapor, and water, and ammonia.
0: Hmm.
4: They think that the planet may have formed similarly to Jupiter.
0: So what's that?
4: They think the planet may have formed similarly to Jupiter.
0: Do it again. You're going to get
4: similarly
0: one.
4: To Jupiter. Yeah.
0: No.
4: Yeah.
0: You can't Jedi mind trick me on that. No. You missed. Do it again. Get it right.
1: These aren't the planets you're looking
0: similarly.
1: For.
4: Similarly.
0: Similarly.
4: Similarly.
0: No.
4: Similarly.
0: No. Take a breath. breathe out some of that fat?
4: They think it'll be similar.
5: You dick.
0: Man. Well, he said it. I'm just going by his science. Similarly.
4: Scientists have mapped so out an enormous underground fungal network that stretches an estimated 68 quadrillion miles all beneath the Earth's surface. Wow. It forms a hidden system that supports life on land.
0: What's it
4: a
0: like?
4: A fungal network.
5: Okay.
0: And it's...
4: These fungal form partnerships with most plants, helping them absorb nutrients and water while moving about 4 billion tons of carbon into the soil each year.
0: There's just a bunch of stuff going on underneath us.
5: Breathing fat into the soil.
0: That's right.
4: The researchers say the network acts like a planetary circulatory system.
0: That was pretty good.
5: Oh, come
0: They're
5: on.
0: They're putting you to the test. Circulatory is not easy.
4: Circulatory system.
0: Yeah, you got that one.
5: Nailed that one.
0: Say the other word.
4: Playing a major role in ecosystems.
0: We don't care about this story. We just want him to say that word again. Do it.
4: Which one? Similarly?
0: No.
1: But that works.
0: No, it doesn't.
5: It doesn't work.
1: No. When he said like this, yeah.
5: Oh, yes.
0: I'm going to tell him he's cute, but he's in his 60s.
1: No, and you wanted him to say it, and he's all like, well,
4: what? What? Like, similarly? Yeah.
1: Similarly. That one will work.
0: Similarly. Similar? Say similar. You, over there. Say similar.
4: Dick.
0: No, say no. Say similar. I want you to get it. Now add Lee.
4: Similarly.
0: Why similarly? It's a thing.
5: Man.
0: Similarly.
4: Similarly.
0: There you go. It's getting there. We'll work on it after work.
4: I appreciate that.
0: His vocabulary lessons are due on Friday, and he's just slacking.
4: Do you shower before you go into the pool?
0: No. I go into the pool so I don't have to shower.
1: So I put chlorine in it.
5: And you're talking about community pools. He doesn't go into community
0: pools. Shower? I'd Silkwood myself.
5: Are you supposed to shower in your own pool?
4: They're saying to shower not only before, but you shower afterwards, too, to get the chlorine off. But you shower before to get basically all the stuff that's on your body to begin with, because that just goes into the pool.
0: That's what chlorine is for.
4: Well, it doesn't mean it goes
1: away.
4: They
1: make shock, too.
5: Well, the chemicals kill it.
0: Chlorine will kill all the stuff in your body.
4: Not all of it.
5: No?
0: What's the shower doing better than the pool?
5: Yeah. It's not killing
4: it. Just rinsing it off. It's just getting out so you're not putting all the oils in there.
0: Huh?
1: That's what shock and chlorine are for.
0: Yeah.
4: They say it can protect your hair because of the chlorine and stuff like that. But it's important to shower to rinse off afterwards because of the chlorine.
0: Sure.
4: But well-maintained pools are loaded with chlorine. The sanitizer can get overwhelmed if there's too many contaminants.
0: That's public pools. And I would rather shower myself in fire than be with people who are at public pools.
4: Which brings us to this. Contaminates the Georgia beaches, 10 miles long along the...
5: Georgia coastline?
4: Yeah, the Georgia coastline, but I'm trying to get the St. Simons Island, Jekyll Island, and Tybee Island. They've got elevated fecal bacterium.
0: Yeah, that'll happen.
1: So the Slide Rock.
0: It's summer.
5: Yeah.
4: It's been just like Slide Rock.
0: Slide Rock. Right. He's hungry. This is what's going on.
4: He I said was up late last night.
0: Oh, were you? Yeah. You and Steve-O being Jackson. Yeah,
5: Steve-O.
0: You couldn't go home because you couldn't tell him.
4: Well, I had an option.
5: Baby, let's go out and jump off something. I've got a couple of parachutes. We just hop off a tall building.
4: I'm a jackass.
5: You're right. 7:45, then they did dinner and they did a movie.
0: Oh.
4: Kick me in the balls.
0: You pandered to a celebrity and went against your nature just to hang out with Steve-O.
5: You
0: are a madman. I want to hang out.
4: Peer pressure.
5: Brady, it's only 9 o'clock. Why are you sleeping?
4: I'm a jackass, but I'm a tired jackass.
0: Is Kirby... Did Kirby go with? Yes.
4: She wanted to meet Jasper.
5: Yeah, of course.
4: So she didn't. She just met him and then left.
0: Yep. And you let her go.
4: Yeah.
0: So you could stay with Steve-O.
4: Well, I had to. I had to do the...
0: Yeah, but until 7:45.
1: So she left with Chance the Rapper's DJ?
0: You didn't have to go to dinner.
4: Oh. Tyler, the Creator.
1: Okay.
0: To Brett, they're the same thing. He can't tell apart. He'd lose that game. If that was a game show, Brett would have $0. I don't know. What's that one? Tyler, the Creator? I don't know.
1: Yeah, I get Denzel Washington right all the time, though.
5: Brady, what do you want to do after the 7:45?
4: Nothing good happens after 7:45, Steve-O.
5: What?
4: No one's allowed. Get some Appy Pappies and see a movie.
0: You said yes to that. Yes, kind of against your will, but if a celebrity asked Brady to do something, he's doing it.
7: Stay out till 2 and do coke. I'll do it. I'm a jackass. Can I be in your next jackass?
2: All I wanted to be.
0: Oh, you were suffering. Steve-O's living the life, being normal, and Brady had to pretend he stays up past 8 because it's
4: he was running on fumes, too.
0: Yeah, he's been doing stuff all day.
4: The L.A. thing, the premiere the night before.
0: And he's fine.
2: Yeah,
7: he's I was up late last night. That's why slide walk is a thing.
4: I'm a jackass. Here's the perp of the day. 48-year-old Monique Megciani.
0: Monique Megciani.
4: Megciani.
2: Is this science news stuff?
0: One last name. Is this still science
4: news? And that's science news. All right.
0: All right. Well done. Megciani is one word.
4: Monique Megciani.
0: Megciani is one word. Yeah. Mick or Meg?
4: M-E-G.
0: Okay, I'm just getting it right so we can guess the per. All right.
4: Arrested last month for trespassing at a CVS in Michigan. The cops cuffed her, patted her down for weapons, told her to get in the squad car, but she paused. She couldn't get inside. Cops said she didn't have a choice. She slowly and awkwardly maneuvered her way into the back seat. The cops noted her struggling to move, so they had to check her out. The corrections officer said something's not right here. Turns out Monique's limited range of motion because she had a full bottle of wine inside her hoo-ha.
0: What kind of wine?
2: Red?
0: Mad Dog or Boone's?
4: It was Cupcake Vineyards Pinot Grigio.
0: White woman.
2: And it's cold, remember?
0: Well, yeah, but still, Cupcake is a white woman grab.
2: Oh, yeah.
4: And it was the normal size 750-milliliter
0: regular bottle. Old bottle.
4: Yeah.
0: I'm going to go with a white woman. Brett? Monique Megciani has Cupcake bottled wine in her vagina.
1: I'm going AJ White Woman.
0: Oh, you're going Apache Junction Hillbilly White Woman.
2: Is there a Hillbilly Italian featured woman?
0: Sure.
2: Kinda?
0: Okay. Called Italians.
2: I'll go with that. They're called Italians. Oh. Hey, there it is.
0: Here's the big reveal of Monique Megciani.
2: What?
0: She's full lesbian, like crazy
2: what?
0: Old lesbian.
2: That's a man.
0: Wow, that is a.
2: It's a man, man.
0: But we were right.
4: It's Ian Ziering's sister.
0: It is. Yeah. It's transitioning.
2: I wasn't anywhere close.
0: It's transitioning Steve from 90210. Steven Transition is a great Fox follow-up to the 90210. Ian Ziering can stop doing shit.
4: I don't have any videos.
0: All right. Brett, you do. It's been a couple days.
1: Yeah.
0: Any videos of, surveillance of your home, watching some lady bounce off of a couple of sinks?
1: Of course there's no video. Yeah,
0: come on. Of course there's no video at that place, is there?
1: All right. We'll start off with this.
0: Okay. Oh, somebody's entire mouth has... Oh, she had her her upper palate of teeth has been knocked out, and the roof of her mouth is disconnected, and they're opening her jaw and her all of her mouth.
2: Wait a minute, that's not real.
0: Oh my God! So she had something blow up her mouth to where the
4: or is that
0: the upper palate?
4: Or
0: of
4: those
0: her,
4: are the replacements?
0: No, those are not teeth. That is not how they do that. That would go over gums.
4: That's
0: gums
4: not
0: are
4: the
0: coming.
4: Backyard with, no. Denture.
0: She
4: deal?
0: Had her face broken.
2: What?
0: Right beneath her nose, and her palate broke.
2: Is she alive?
0: I don't know. They're making her a puppet an awful lot. That's man. All right. That's annoying. Stop that. That's tough.
4: Okay, I can see that.
0: Yeah, I get it. Glue it back. Oh! There's somebody with a drill going right through their index finger,
4: my God.
0: Right through their fingernail, and down all the way through with the drill bit. It's I don't know what that was, like a mortar drill.
1: Yeah.
2: To relieve the pressure.
1: There's not some backyard surgery.
0: Are there any sounds?
4: Oh,
0: for Christ's sake. Here's a knife on a man's very small penis, and they're cutting. Oh, he's just sawing off. Is that a penis or is that a girl?
4: I think it's a crank.
0: Are they pulling on a girl that's so skinny?
4: Yeah, those are skinny legs.
0: Is that labia we're chopping off, or is that a pee-pee? What are we doing?
2: Skinny leg.
4: Or is that the bag?
0: Oh, that's testicles and, they cut off the whole operation there. That's,
2: Wow.
0: All right. Brett, do you have sound?
1: Not on this one.
0: Okay, thank God. All right.
4: Oh.
0: Well, now we're in a subway where a man is
1: attacking
0: a woman, and there's a lot of blood. He's eating her, and there's people watching. He's literally eating this woman on a subway, and she is just like she's losing. Can't she bite his arm right now? He's got his arm. People are filming this. Help! Get over there and help her. Everybody's just got their phone up. There's like nine people watching an Asian guy eat an Asian woman.
5: He's got half her arm.
1: And not like you think.
0: No, not in a good way. Not in a pixelated way. Or is that a man?
8: That's another dude.
0: That's a fella.
5: Wow.
0: Okay, now it's not so bad because it's like a fair fight.
8: Now
0: you can eat him. You can eat that guy. You're going to be hungry again in an hour, though. Asians eating each other. Wow. Asian cannibals are the worst.
8: Not going to last long.
1: Welcome to Bangkok travel.
0: You put those little leftovers in your fridge with that little scoopy... cool little tin. My God. All right. Next. Okay, we've got a woman naked. Okay.
5: Whoa.
0: The guy has put his genitals through a table through a tabletop. And his balls and pee-pee, which are ample, good size, are up from underneath the table up on top of the tabletop while a woman jumps up and down on the exposed genitals. That is brutal. What is going on in the world? This is amazing. All right, next.
9: Oh, it sounds like
0: all right, Sounds of Love. This one is
8: turn
0: from
8: it up.
0: The Sounds of Love. And here's the first sound of love. There's a pregnant lady performing on a sex toy orally. Oh, it just made her throw up chocolate milk.
10: Morning sickness.
0: It is morning sickness. That's us. Play that again, and let's all just

0: like she had a Yoo-hoo.
1: Morning sickness.
0: Like she had a Yoo-hoo before she did that. It's all chocolate.
2: All right, this one I haven't watched. It's titled Gay, Gay, Gay. Laugh out loud. Wait till the end of the clip. It's hilarious.
0: Okay. Gay, gay, gay. All right. So what we've got here is a dude and a woman performing oral on a man.
3: Fighting.
0: And evidently something's going on behind the both of them.
4: Right.
0: The dude has... He's doing... Okay, then we're pulling back a little bit.
3: Yeah, you guys are...
0: Oh, all right, so the guy is having sex with the girl, and they're both performing oral on another guy. That is
3: you
0: pretty
3: guys
0: gay.
3: Are so gay.
0: It is pretty gay.
2: And then...
0: that's gross.
2: And then we'll just end with this.
0: Okay, here's a guy squatting down. he's got a big, giant chocolate sex toy in his butt, and he's playing the saxophone. He's got his balls in a vise. Somebody's playing drums, too, or he's just got a loop on a track.
4: He's got a loop, yeah.
0: Okay, that was a guy just, wow, performing for us.
2: There you go.
0: You know, I bet his parents are like, you're going to play the sax and be a star.
2: No, you just wait.
0: People will know my name. Well, there it is. That was fun. I like that one. That's giving me entertainment.
2: Got away from the Louis Capaldi videos.
0: Not crying anymore. Now I just don't think dogs deserve us.
4: So there was a guy who wanted me to tell you this. John, I appreciate your talk this morning.
0: Yeah.
4: I've been stacking my PTO days.
0: Yep.
4: Guess what I'm doing today? Starting to use them up because I'm going to go home and spend time with my dog.
0: There you go. Take some personal time off and have a vacation at home with your pets. That's beautiful. Well done. Glad I could inspire that. It's 8:24. There you go, everybody. That's your Brady Report.
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6: 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So when she's out with you having fun, she is just as loving and caring as can be, in the beautiful single blue eye with the other brown eye. She's gorgeous, absolutely beautiful, and sweet as can be. 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Click on the Pick of the Litter and see her. But the problem is, a lot of dogs that are in shelters start getting mad that they're in shelters. So she exhibits a little sort of grumpiness and stuff sometimes when she's got to go back in her cage. She just wants to go home. She's like all the rest of us. Shasta is, however, a little dog reactive and doesn't like cats at all. So she's kind of an only pet, but the sweetness with people is amazing. Let's get her out of that shelter if you take Shasta home. They'll waive the adoption fees if Shasta's right for you. She's this week's Pick of the Litter.
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0: do the introduction live on the air while Zaynab Johnson joins us at the Tempe Improv. Now, she asked if she could see some of the videos we show on Friday. She's at the Tempe Improv tonight, tomorrow, and Sunday.
1: That's what we call a rosebud.
0: And she said, we can put the headphones on so you can hear the sound to that if you're interested. Brett, rewind it. But you kids, Zaynab Johnson, you said out loud, and by the way, a beautiful woman.
1: Yes.
0: Who you would never expect to say, let me see some of those videos. And that's the first, we introduced ourselves. I asked how to say your name. You said Johnson. I felt like a fool. And then we, you said, let me see some of those videos. I did not expect that from you. Here is, we're introducing you to a rosebud. It's got initially a shot. This is there it is.
1: So you fold it in.
0: It's like one of those on New Year's Eve when you blow that and it rolls out.
1: Yeah, the party horn.
0: Yeah.
2: But I don't understand what it
3: is.
2: She
3: sucks it back in there.
0: Insides coming out
1: it's
0: of her bottom. It's your butt.
1: Sleeve.
0: And this is not an uncommon video. We see probably one of these a week. Different one.
4: I kid you not.
0: Yeah.
4: I
0: it is a, it's a thing, yeah.
1: The initial one looks like a rose.
0: Are you sad for them? You're empathetic to that? Zaynab Johnson is empathetic to the rosebud? Not because you can relate or anything. Please tell your story. Why does that make you sad? Please explain. That's not normal. Nobody's. And you know what the other thing was?
1: Save the rosebuds. Here we go.
0: She said when she walked in the room, she goes, can you show me the video of the lady jumping up and down on the guy's dick?
1: Yeah.
0: And we're like, sure.
3: Yeah, why not?
0: And we did. And her reaction was different than anyone I've ever heard.
1: It was.
0: Think of all the ways you can make money. You might not be normal. Why are you sad for that?
2: It seems like. It seemed painful.
0: Probably.
2: It seemed like something that's not supposed to happen with the human body.
0: Yeah. Yeah.
2: Just to think about what she had to do to discover that.
0: Yeah. That's what I wonder.
1: You have to, yeah.
2: Yeah, we'll and then to think about, like, what her life must be like to, that, like, that's your thing.
0: Yeah. And then to film it. To get so used to it to go, people need to see this. This is my special skill.
2: And how dare they do that to Jurassic Park?
0: Yeah, and then they throw a Jurassic Park clip in there like we're supposed to tie those together.
1: They'd give the same look, though. If you're driving by in your Jeep and you saw beehive come out.
0: It would be like seeing a dinosaur. And if it did happen to you and you enjoyed it, all these doors open that you didn't expect in life, and now you're going to want to do that.
2: No, let me tell you, if I go to the bathroom and my whole entire butt falls out of my butt,
0: now you're turning
2: me
0: on.
2: I'm going to the doctor.
0: See, and again, this is where we're different. If my ass falls out, it stays quiet. Nobody's. Maybe it has happened to me. You'll never know.
1: Well, and no now doctor you know what it is, at least.
0: Yeah.
1: You won't panic.
0: No.
2: Like,
0: well,
2: I'll be like a rosebud.
0: What do you mean you won't panic? I'll panic knowing the name of it. If that's a rosebud, I'm panicked. But I'm pushing it back in. I'm putting the muffins in the tin. And I'm just going about my business.
2: That is wild.
0: I might get some tape, some tighter pants.
2: That's wild. Amazing. And it's a shame to think what memory or fact that just got pushed out my brain to make
0: room
2: for that.
0: Yeah, what part of math don't you know now?
2: Now for that. Oh, my God.
0: What part of American history just disappeared so you can store that in your file cabinet?
2: Oh, my God. Yeah.
0: Well, hopefully it goes away and you'll get something new today. We can show you more. That's nothing.
3: Welcome to KUPD.
1: And she tucks that back in, right?
0: Of course. You don't just walk around with a tail.
1: Well, I thought some of them, they need help.
0: Well, you might need a buddy system on that. I'm not so sure. But after you do it as comfortable as she was, I think she's got a packing program. It's like a parachute. She can pack her own now. Anyway, well, it's good to meet you.
2: It's so nice to meet you guys.
0: Welcome.
2: You know, when I woke up this morning, I really didn't expect this.
0: No.
2: I did not. I'm not opposed to it, but because I'll never see stuff like that in my own life.
0: Yeah.
2: Like, so thank you so much.
1: You won't seek that out.
2: No.
0: You say that.
2: And, no, but thank God. Thank God that you guys showed it to me, so now it won't even be on my algorithm. You know, like, thank God. Because if you would have told me to search it, then I would have had to live with that forever.
0: Yeah. Well, why don't you give me your number, and I'll send you some of these videos, and then we'll get that ball rolling. Zaynab Johnson's at the Tempe Improv tonight, tomorrow, and Sunday. That is a very interesting name. I'm sure you're tired of talking about it. But Johnson, where does that come from? Where does Zaynab?
2: I think Johnson might be like the most second popular last name in the United States. Yeah. And then
0: like
2: Zaynab.
0: Thompson or Johnson
2: have to
0: be one.
2: Yeah. I like it juxtaposed.
0: It is. Like, you're throwing me off. If I had to guess, I would not know.
2: Yeah, you know, sometimes Zaynab trips people up so bad that they don't say the Johnson right. they look at Zaynab, they skip it and say, I can get Johnson.
0: Yeah.
2: And then they're like, Jinston. And I'm like, dang, I'm sorry.
0: Is Zaynab a family name? Or so? I've never heard that word.
2: Zaynab is such a... Never heard that adjective.
0: I think you made that up. This is just letters that came up, alphabet soup.
2: No, Zainab is such a common name. Zainab, root of it is it's an Arabic name.
0: Okay.
2: Uh-huh. It means a father's precious gift.
0: Oh.
2: My dad named me. And it's if you go to like African countries, South Asian countries, Arab countries, Zainab is so popular.
0: Okay.
2: I mean, every three girls is a Zainab.
0: Really?
2: Yes. It's like Sally or Jane or something. It's really? So popular outside of the West. Yeah.
0: And I've never heard it.
2: Yeah, but now I'll never forget you.
0: Zainab and Rosebud. I'll never not tie
1: synonymous.
0: Those things together.
1: Remember when ZJ came in?
0: Yeah, that's great. I'm always fascinated by unique names because we as John, like, I don't know what my name means. Like, meaningful names... People say stuff like, it's a precious gift of for the father. I think mine's like guy who fishes. I don't know.
1: We talked earlier this week about how a name is kind of aged out. They won't Todd.
0: Oh, yeah.
2: Yeah.
0: Yeah, Todd. There's no more Todd. Aged out. Yeah.
2: You know what name is coming back that I really like? Maud.
0: Maud.
2: Maud. Yeah, M-A-U. I like an A-U. Yeah. I like when you put those vowels together for no reason. You know, I like a name like that. Then you add the E at the end and nobody hears. Right. I love that.
0: Maud Johnson sounds like she was born in her 70s.
2: It does. Yeah.
0: Maud Johnson comes out with a cigarette my ashtray.
2: It also sounds like she's like the first woman to have her own television show. Right? It sounds like she does something impactful.
0: Because of Maud.
2: Because of Maud. Yeah.
0: You're thinking of Bea Arthur, and I don't want my kid to look like that.
2: Aw, Dorothy.
0: Dorothy was great on that, Dorothy but still, I don't want my child to... I don't want people to go, your daughter looks just like Bea Arthur. That would be a failure as a father.
2: Really? You think so? Yeah.
0: Your dad's lucky you came up pretty. I didn't have kids because of my face. And if I had to put this on a girl, that poor girl...
2: You know what?
0: I would find her hanging every other weekend.
2: I do see people, and I'm like, she looks like her dad.
0: That's so sad.
2: You know?
0: Imagine.
2: But sometimes, no, because I feel like people say I look like my mom all the time, but I think I look like my father.
0: Yeah.
2: But I also, so there's a lot of us. I have 12 siblings. So I look like all my brothers. Like, I look like twins of my, I look like the twin girl of all my brothers. But my sisters don't look like me. They all look like how they look. But very beautiful.
0: 12 kids?
2: Yeah, 13 kids.
0: 13?
2: My youngest brother, he's like 25.
0: Oh, my God. Yeah. Mm-hmm. How old's the oldest?
2: My oldest sister, I think she just turned 46 or 47. Something
0: she's
2: like that.
0: One after another.
2: Yeah.
0: Wow. Man, oh, man. How's your mom? She wheel around pretty good?
2: You know Rosebud.
0: Old Rosebud Johnson. We love her. She's a legend. We love her. She's amazing. 13 kids?
2: Yeah.
0: Man, oh, man.
2: Yeah.
0: What did your dad do? For a living. I know what he did for his spare time, but what did he do for money?
1: Yeah,
0: he laid under a table with his dick through a hole.
2: Please don't put those images of my dad in my mind.
0: I've already got him. I'm sorry.
2: My dad worked for the MTA, which is the transit system in New York.
0: Yeah, New York City. Okay.
2: Yeah.
0: All right. Yeah, man, oh, man. Yeah. And after like 9, was he like, got to do something about this? And every time he talked to your mother, she said, I'm pregnant.
2: No, my mom, my youngest brother, my mom had him when she was 46. And my father was still trying to... I remember my parents having an argument.
0: Yeah.
2: And I was like, what's up? What's up? And my mom's like, he wants more kids. And
0: your dad did?
2: Yeah. My mom originally wanted 20.
0: But children?
2: 20. But then when she made it to 13, I think she was like... Okay, like I overshot that. You know, like I can stop here, right?
0: I can stop
2: here. Yeah, like I can stop here, right? Jeez. But my dad was like, nope.
0: Man.
2: You made a promise, you know? Yeah.
0: If I was your dad, I'd have been one of those trains I was running right out of Dodge.
1: 13 kids. Stop at a baker's dozen.
0: Man, 9 is plenty.
2: Yeah.
0: He wanted more.
2: Yeah. Mm-hmm.
0: Jeez, that's some super sperm.
2: Yeah.
0: I'm proud of your dad. That's what I'm saying. Good for him. Yeah. Are you the most successful one in the family?
2: No, we're all. I'm pretty successful.
0: Yeah, you're doing all right.
2: Yeah, I'm doing all right. But we have a lot of success. Like my brother's an engineer.
0: Oh, nice.
2: We have some good amount of success.
0: Any other comedians or
2: no?
0: No, you're the only
2: my
0: one.
2: Youngest brother. He wants to do it. He says he wants to, but I think it's because I make it look easy.
0: Oh, nice.
2: Yeah, he came with me. I did like a European tour, and I didn't have an opener in Amsterdam, and I was like, just go out there and do 5. And he's like, yeah. You know these young kids, they mumble. Yeah. You know, I'm just. And I'm like, it's just 5 minutes. I'm going to introduce you as my brother, so you're already going to win. He's tall. He's beautiful. He's so attractive, right? I'm like, they're going to love you.
0: Yeah.
2: And then right before the show starts, he was like, Zainab, okay, I'm not going to do it.
0: He just didn't go on stage.
2: I can't do it. I can't do it. And I'm like, oh, okay. So
0: who opened?
2: Like an...
0: just some guy.
2: Some person.
0: Some idiot.
2: Yeah, they spoke mostly in like a Dutch or something like that.
0: You had a Dutch opener?
2: Yeah, and it was good for them.
0: In Amsterdam. I was thinking like a city in New York or something I didn't know about. Like, you're in a club in Amsterdam. Like,
2: this was
0: real
2: in New
0: Amsterdam.
2: York in 1642.
0: And in New Amsterdam. Like, she's going old school with New York City. I knew the Amsterdam was a connection, but maybe it was like a suburb I've forgotten about.
2: That's so
0: It was an
2: funny.
0: Actually a Dutch guy.
2: Yeah, I was actually in the Netherlands, John.
0: I don't know where that is.
1: I was in the red light improv.
0: Look, I'm busy keeping track of my anus and keeping it in. I don't need to travel that far. So you traveled all over the world doing comedy.
2: Yeah. It's been really wonderful, actually. I've seen a lot of places by way of comedy.
0: Where's your favorite place you did not expect to be your favorite place?
2: Just outside of the United States?
0: Sure. We're in it.
2: Just
0: where's something you're like, wow, I love it here and I did not expect it. It can be in the U.S.
1: Because yesterday, same guy, the guy Jasper, who I was at, he said when they did Amsterdam, he loved Rotterdam. An hour outside of that.
2: Okay. I enjoyed Paris in a way that I didn't think that I would enjoy Paris as a comedian because, one, you know, they really like you to speak French. They're kind of snobby.
0: Yeah.
2: They're like snobby if you don't speak French, but then if you don't speak the French right, they're even more snobby.
0: It's kind of like what
2: damn
0: we do.
2: You know? And I remember going there just as a tourist and, you know, I would be like, I remember asking for a salad and I was like, what type of lettuce? You know, here in the States, we got all different, we have arugula, mixed greens, kale, spinach, and I thought I would have that same variety. And I was like, what's the green? And he was like, lettuce. You know, like,
0: hey, yeah. And I was like, about
2: no,
0: lettuce.
2: I know, but is it? He's like, lettuce. And I'm like, okay, just bring me the Fritz. So I thought it was not going to be like a good reaction. I thought they were going to be like snobby. And I had sold out in like a matter of hours, like two big shows. They were very surprised because they say comics don't sell in Paris.
0: No kidding.
2: Right? And then I was like, I started my show with, does anybody not speak English? And nobody said that they didn't. They lied. A lot of people.
0: Well, they didn't understand you.
2: You know. But,
0: how do they answer the question?
2: Yeah.
0: If you don't speak English, you can't answer that question. You should have thought of that.
2: You know what?
0: It just dawned on
2: me. Now I see.
0: Well, I was like, I don't know what the hell she's talking about. Well, good. Then you all speak English.
2: But I loved it. I had like an amazing time. I know Paris
1: they
2: seems like,
1: laugh.
2: Yeah, you go there, you think it's going to be like croissants and fashion and that type of stuff. And, you know,
0: it's not.
2: It is that, but they also have a great sense of humor and they're ready to laugh. And I really appreciate
1: it. Big city, like any big city. You go to,
0: except
1: for
0: they
1: laughed
0: at like Jerry Lewis too much. So I'd be worried that funny is not funny to them.
2: Yeah.
0: Like they're like pies in the face and stuff.
2: Yeah. And then places like, you know, I went on a tour of China when I first started early in my career, maybe like 5 or 6 years in. And I didn't love most of the Chinese.
0: You hate
2: cities.
0: The Chinese.
2: I'd stop.
0: We agree on something.
2: But
0: 2 billion of them. I have never met one.
2: No,
0: I'm with Zainab on this one. I've never met one that's worth my time.
2: But I was surprised that I really enjoyed like certain like Chengdu. I really enjoyed like the more historic. You would think that I would love Shanghai and Beijing, but it was when I went to like Chengdu that I was like, "Oh,
0: you're
2: this
0: up
2: is where
0: smaller
2: the
0: smaller Chengdu." That's just I think.
2: No,
0: good,
2: that's
0: I think
2: a
0: it's,
2: real
0: I think it's
2: place.
0: Race.
1: For foreign pandas.
0: Yeah. And they come with broccoli and beef, right?
1: Still Guangdong, but it's
0: Chengdu. What's special about Chengdu?
2: It's just a more historic city. It's a more old, you know how Shanghai and Beijing are like their business centers for them.
0: Yeah,
2: and
0: sure.
2: So they're very modern. But Chengdu was not. It was
0: it's
2: also
0: not.
2: The place where everywhere I went, everybody tried to take a picture of me.
0: Because you look so different than everybody else.
2: Yeah, I think they thought I was every black celebrity they ever. Like I was, it didn't matter age or size. Yeah. I mean, I was Oprah, I was Lisa Leslie, I was Beyonce. I was every black celebrity.
0: And let's
2: celebrity
0: be fair, to you, they were all Jackie Chan.
1: Sade.
0: I thought we were on the same page, Zainab.
2: I'm done with John.
0: What had happened? I thought we were bonding.
2: I realized I messed up when I asked y'all to see the video.
0: I thought that was the same joke you were telling. Well, they all thought you were one thing. I thought we could at least place the same. Okay. Well, I'll color myself back in the lines then. I'm sorry. No, China's never been interesting to me, not because of the people. It just looks like they've got 19 cities as big as Chicago.
2: Yeah.
0: It's so much more. Like, I think when we think
1: of the amount of people.
0: Yeah, we think of two major places, but even the cities we've never heard. Like, when Wuhan happened, they're like, it's a city of 11 million. And I'm like, I've never heard of this city in my life. Yeah. It would be the second biggest city in America.
2: Yes. Yeah.
0: And it just sounds chaotic to me.
2: But, you know, I remember, because I walk so much. I'm a New Yorker, so I walk so much. And I remember walking around in different places in China, and I would be like, wow, they're so poor here, right? Yes. Because I would see like clothing hanging from like a, you know, like they
1: no dryers.
2: No dryers. Yeah. And I remember when I said it, my tour guide was so offensive. Like, this is the second richest county in this city. And I was like, oh, why are they drying their clothes outside? And then when I kind of zoomed in and paid attention, it was like, oh, yeah, that is laundry over the newest Mercedes. You know what I'm saying? Like, oh, okay. That's just how y'all do stuff. Okay.
0: I don't want to be a jerk again. Yeah. But I mean, going through China and bringing up the laundry is another thing you probably shouldn't have done.
1: I mean, Calgon was all over the place.
0: I'm kind of an open book when it comes to this stuff. I'm a realist. I would have been offended, too.
1: You finally put the two and two together. Oh,
0: I might have thrown an elbow in you and gone, hey, enough with the laundry talk. St. Ab Johnson is at the Tempe Improv tonight, tomorrow, and Saturday. We're awful people. You're learning that as you go. I'm sorry. It's all said in jest, except for that last part. Yeah, and what got you into comedy? What were you going to do without it?
2: I thought I was going to be a teacher. I thought I went to school. Yeah, I thought I was going to be like a high school math teacher. I thought I was going
0: to
2: be one of those cool.
0: So you wanted
2: teachers.
0: To be poor?
2: Yeah. I grew up poor, so I knew how to do it. Yeah. You know?
1: So you're an expert.
2: Yeah.
0: I would have wanted way far away from that. You grew up in a classroom. You had 13 brothers and sisters.
2: But I always thought comedians, right? Because until you get in it, you think the comedians are people who tell jokes at night, but they do a job during the day.
0: Right.
2: And then like the superstars like Eddie Murphy, et cetera, they're like outliers. Right. And I didn't realize it, like, oh, it can become a job. And I definitely didn't realize that was funny.
1: What
2: like,
1: was the, you didn't what, think what so? Got you into it initially?
2: So I started working at a comedy club, and I would rewrite people's jokes in my head. And I, or
0: that's
2: I
0: what
2: would,
0: Carlos Mencia does.
2: I would deconstruct it. I just don't say them out loud.
0: Oh, I see. Okay, I'm sorry. I misunderstood.
2: I would like deconstruct
1: this punch,
2: it.
1: This punchline might be different, or I could put this in there.
2: Or I would just understand, like, oh, it's not even what he said, it's how he said it.
1: Yeah.
2: He can get away with that, but that it's not. If that was written on a paper, nobody would find that funny. Yeah. It's him that, you know, I just started, started happening in my brain. Yeah. And then I hate telling this story, but it's so true. I went to an all-female comedy show. And it was, maybe it was supposed to be like, Women Aren't Funny. Maybe that's what it was called. So I'm like,
0: it was called Women Aren't Funny?
2: Stop it.
0: Oh, no, I didn't hear what you said. I'm sorry.
2: That was
0: I didn't say that. I thought that's what you said. I'm like, I was about to say, that's a terrible name.
2: It was, but it was more terrible. Was none of them on the lineup was funny. I hated it. I was so mad. I said, I have to do something. I have to disprove what I just saw. And so I got on stage the next day.
0: No kidding. So you saw a bunch of women who weren't funny, got competitive, and then trounced.
2: You know, in Los Angeles, which we get a bad rap for this. I'm from New York, but I live in Los Angeles. Yeah. In Los Angeles, gets a bad rap that on stage, at least 50% of the comedians you see are not actually comedians. They're actors, just in between jobs, right? And so that's what those women weren't comedians. None of them. It would be very different if any of those women were on, if I could say, but that woman turned out to be.
0: Right.
2: Someone you know. No, none of them were comedians.
0: They were all untalented and useless, and they spawned your career.
2: John's
3: good way of looking at it.
0: But I'm kind of right.
2: It's like every conversation, I feel like we're on the same page, and then you dip off.
0: Oh, no.
2: Probably. You take an off ramp.
0: Well, there's
2: at the
0: that
2: end.
0: Moment where it's like, geez, I hate how
1: he shines a different light on things.
0: Yeah, I tend to hear the other thing. Yeah. But it's the same. Like, these broads aren't funny. I can do this.
2: They weren't. And I just thought, like, I think I understand this thing.
0: Yeah.
2: And I went up trying it, not with confidence. I didn't go up thinking, I'm going to be the answer, you know? And then I went up, and I was pretty good the first time.
0: That's great.
2: I was pretty good.
0: Getting a lot of laughs.
2: And I thought it was, like, beginner's luck, you know? Like, like a poker hand or something.
0: Right.
2: And so I got off stage, and I went the next day to see, like, was that a fluke? Yeah. And it wasn't.
0: It happened again.
2: So
0: it's
2: and
0: good
2: I
0: material
2: listened.
0: Now.
2: Yeah, I was recording myself and I listened. I'm like, I think I know how to make that. That was, they laughed, but I think I know how to make it better.
0: See?
2: And then I went back and tried out what I thought was better. And then look, now I'm here sitting with you fine guys.
0: Well, yeah. You don't have to lie to us. That's good. And now you're at the Tempe Improv, headlining in the middle of June here
2: in the
0: at
2: middle
0: the Tempe Improv. It's awesome.
2: Disrespectful.
0: It is a little bit rude to bring you out here the first time in June, right? This is not our best foot forward.
2: I looked at the temperature because I look at every temperature before the city I go to it. That's and rough. I saw it was 107, 106, 100.
0: And we're okay with that.
1: Yeah. Have you felt that heat before?
2: I have. Okay. You know, I have when someone jumped on my dick. Can you imagine? This is a good time in the show to let you guys know.
0: Yeah, it's a good callback. It's
2: not a rosebud. No. It's another bud. You see, I feel like John is, he's worn off on me. I feel like this is what happened. Yeah.
0: I do nothing. I have not worn off on anything. I am not algae. I did not wear off. I am just being me. Well, it's awesome. I love those kind of origin stories when people have those moments. Because Ralphie May told me that a long time ago. We were in Vegas, and Ralphie, do you remember Ralphie?
2: Yeah, of course.
0: Ralphie was sitting with me, and he's like, I always have to speak in his voice because it's in my head, but he's always like, he goes,
3: Johnny, I want you to help perform me in Vegas. You can do it.
0: And I'm like, I don't really want to.
3: You can do it. Just get up there.
0: And we watched another comedian, and he looked at me, and he goes,
3: come on.
0: And I said, what? And he goes,
3: it's 90% confidence, 10% talent.
2: Yeah.
0: And it always sat in my head, and I've never really wanted to do it.
2: Yeah.
0: Like, this is fun for me.
2: Yeah, yeah.
0: But that kind of thing was always funny to me because it is. It's once you kind of realize, oh.
2: Yeah.
0: I can do this. And then you hear people that say, oh, I watched other people do it, and they weren't good.
2: Mm-hmm.
0: And that gave you confidence, which is really mean.
2: I don't know if it gave me confidence.
0: Sort of.
2: Because I didn't think that I would be good either, but I needed to see.
0: But if they were great.
2: My curiosity.
0: If they were great that night, you went to Women Aren't Funny. You would have been like, I better not do this.
2: You see how he changed the title? maybe I would have been inspired. Maybe I would have
0: really?
2: Been like, yeah, maybe.
0: Right. That's
2: maybe.
0: A positive
2: I don't
0: spin.
2: Know.
1: Could have worked both ways.
0: See,
2: yeah,
0: I would have been so intimidated if I was like, I'm thinking about doing this. And then you go to an open mic and everybody's killing. And you're like, I'm not ready.
2: I think that's why we have hecklers in the audience,
0: sure.
2: Right? Because a comedian is up there making it look easy. And then people in the audience go, oh, yeah.
0: Yeah,
2: I say funny stuff. People laugh around in my life all the time.
1: Maybe I'll get discovered with my comment.
0: Comedy's a lot like football. As dudes will sit and watch at home and go, idiot.
2: Yeah.
0: And this guy's an elite athlete.
2: Yeah.
0: And the same thing with comedy. It's like, he's not funny. Like, you don't know what that guy's doing. Like, there's some people aren't funny when they're doing comedy. But, man, it's a skill that you don't know until you stood up there.
2: Yeah.
0: You can call a comedian an idiot, but stand up there with that mic and be alone with it for
2: a second. I think that we should celebrate everybody in life that is funny, but everybody in life that is funny doesn't mean that they're a stand-up comedian. It's a very specific art form.
0: I agree completely.
2: Yeah.
1: And there are comedians that other comedians just really love that don't get, the general audience.
2: They'll
1: push it to a level like, oh my gosh, they're
0: and I'm not,
1: here.
2: Yeah.
0: What are your feelings about, I don't know how involved you are with social media and stuff and all that and how you were making, because that to me has changed funny backwards about 25 years. Like, it's become more like just a slew of trying.
1: Quick hits.
0: And they're quick. And eventually it's just going to be somebody stepping on a rake.
2: Yeah, yeah.
0: Like it's going to devolve itself. There's no thought or process. It's like music. You have to kind of nurture it along to make it good. Like what you said, I can make these jokes better.
2: Yeah.
0: When you throw it out on the internet, it's like, okay, this was funny once and it's over.
2: Yeah.
0: I miss the days of like the stuff that people worked on for a long time.
2: But I think it makes anybody that considers themselves a purist, I don't mean to go into this conversation.
0: Oh, I like it.
2: But if you consider yourself a purist, it makes you dig deeper because there's so many things that I've said and I'll hear it as a talking point on a podcast, like a funny quip on a podcast. And I'm like, so what's the deeper? How do I sustain this bit? Yeah. And you can tell it over and over and over, you know? Like,
1: not
2: I think that's the
1: it.
2: Difference.
0: Yeah. Yeah. No, it's such a skill. I admire it so much.
2: But I think the thing that the internet does, like, remember we used to watch, like, those funny home videos, like, you know, on TV, ABC or something? Bob Saget, exactly. And now you don't, like, those shows don't really exist anymore because it's just free
1: People
2: and readily available.
1: Form.
2: Yeah. Yeah. Like,
0: remember when somebody just getting hit with a wiffle ball in the nuts was hilarious? And now we've got the thing Brett showed you, some lady jumping up and down on a guy.
2: But everything is cyclical, right? Maybe it'll go back. And
0: you know what's crazy to me? And I'm crazy, but this is my brain. We're close to someone filming, like grabbing their phone before they're attacked, mugged, beaten. The Venezuela earthquake that happened the other night, people grabbed their phone and filmed them running away from death. I think we're getting to the point now. If somebody's like, "Give me all your money," a guy's going to reach for his phone first and film
1: Hang on.
0: Yeah, and then somebody's going
1: to. You mind if I live stream this?
0: Film their own attacks. Nobody, like, there's nothing. Can I? I'll tag you.
2: I have a joke in my special like that. I say that I was on a date with a guy. My special hasn't come out yet. I just filmed it, and it's my second special. And I say that I'm on a date, and the date's good, you know, and his hands is shaking, so I make a note, you know, on my phone. And I was like, if I die, just find my phone. I'll narrate every, you know, like 8:52 stab. Like I'll put it all in my.
0: Hands were shaking in an attacky way.
2: Well, I was trying to see the positive. Like, maybe he's just nervous. But then my friends were like, no, girl.
0: He's thinking about putting these around your soft, sweet neck.
2: Exactly.
0: Such a slender neck.
2: Yeah, exactly. It's a one-hand job, you know?
4: What'd you say?
0: You gave him one hand job. Well, that'll keep him at bay. Well, you fought him off the right way, if you ask me.
2: I would love to see that clip. I would love for a man to show up with the intentions of murdering a woman, and she's like, "I'll give you a hand job."
0: I would.
2: And he's like,
1: "You prevented murder."
2: I would
0: be all over that.
2: A billion views. I'd love it.
0: Would he still kill her? I think he'd be fine at the end. Like, I'm so tired.
2: Yeah. It's like, that's all I needed to not be a murderer. Ooh.
0: I'm pretty sure that's true. If you just beat a guy off, he's pretty much, he's a pacifist midway through.
1: I said that about the people that are, you know, a potential shooter or whatever, if they just got attention.
0: Oh, yeah.
2: People say incels. That, yeah.
0: Incels,
2: yeah.
0: I've said that for years. The weirdo in your office, somebody needs to draw straws.
2: But now they found each other. Now the incels have found each other. And so there's like, we could Team be incels forever.
0: Yeah, what if he demanded like 3 hand jobs? Like he's choking him. He's like, all right.
2: How many lives am I saving, dude?
0: You're like Batman.
1: That's where it'll be from now on.
2: Are you going to be a mass shooter? Okay.
0: That's a Marvel movie I'd go to, though.
1: She saved over 1,000 lives.
0: And her hands
1: Put your hands together.
0: Hands look like a soccer goalie. They're huge. Just kind of like she's a cross-country skier.
2: You know, these hands, you know how doctors like, these hands have saved lives.
0: I didn't have to go to school for that at all.
1: It's the new make-a-wish thing.
0: I'm thinking about killing you. I got to be honest.
2: And then women get hip to it.
0: Yeah.
2: Like, you know what? Just kill me.
0: Yeah.
2: Kill me.
0: Yeah, I'm not doing that for you. Typical man. Yeah, anyway, Zainab Johnson is at the Tempe Improv tonight, tomorrow, and Sunday. It was lovely meeting you.
2: Leave us
0: with words of wisdom. Save the planet. Anything you can do as leader of the earth.
2: Make sure after however long it takes you to jump on that dick, make sure you hydrate.
0: Yes.
1: You know,
0: you don't need to pull a muscle.
2: Water is key.
1: Especially these temperatures.
0: You don't want to have a torn calf in the middle of that.
2: Exactly. Yeah.
0: The guy is in no condition to help you at that point. Yeah. And always remember to satisfy your attacker.
2: Yeah.
0: Yeah, that's the other
2: thing. Things.
0: Yeah, that's great. Well, good luck. I hope you walk the streets safely tonight because you've got a plan. Zainab Johnson, Tempe Improv tonight. It's 98.
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13: 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Sunny and breezy, today's high 108, mostly clear this evening, overnight low 82, and that's Friday's Valley weather.
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24: 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You came to the right place. 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Going to look at Mojo Brooks performing Friday through Sunday. 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

0: That's Limp Bizkit right there. I have Ralphie voice in my head now because I had it.
1: Sounds like sometimes I come along, I get contagious. Hang around you all weekend now.
0: Weird.
2: Ralphie sing rolling.
1: Rolling.
2: Now I can hear it.
0: No, karaoke Ralphie.
3: Oh.
0: I don't want that in my brain at all. Brett, what have you done? He's one of those stickers. I tell people that when you do voices, some of them stick, and you can't get them to go away. Ralphie's one of those. He'll creep up and just get in your head. Frank and I talk about it all the time. He'll just be sitting there sometimes, and one will just pop in your head, and the next thing you know, you're like, oh, no. This one's going to be in there for a while.
2: Is there one that creeps out more than...
0: Ralphie's in there a lot. What's strange is I can't do any chores around the house without a Scottish accent.
2: Really?
0: It's been going on since I was about 12.
2: Oh, wow.
0: No clue why. If I'm in the backyard, I need the hose. I got to go grab that. If I'm doing everything with a Scottish accent. And that has gone on since I was a kid, and I have no idea why.
4: It's not from the Honey, I'm Married an Axe Murderer.
0: No, it was way before that. Yeah, no, before I was that. A kid. I used to walk around. I got to mow the grass and got to get these. I got this all straightened out. And I'm like, why do I do that?
4: Had to be some program that you saw.
0: Still do it. Don't know. I was doing it just the other day. Oh, that ladder's been out there for days. I got to put that away. It's work. Backyard work and all that stuff.
4: Thomas Wells just magnified it.
0: Thomas Wells was like a dream. I'm like, you're the guy I've been talking to the whole time. And we were just talking about that with Zainab and the filming yourself in horrible events. I know we've had people film horrible events. My friend Brian and I, he texted me yesterday. He goes, we're moments away from somebody just grabbing their phone and filming their own rape. Like, nobody does anything right anymore. Like, that's our first reaction to... You know, I got to capture this rather than call 911.
4: As far as like a POV in a way.
0: Yeah, it's
4: because we have ones where they're sitting there not doing it. Like those guys fighting on the subway that we saw earlier today.
0: Yeah, people just filmed
4: it.
0: They're
4: just watching it, standing there filming it.
0: I mean, your first instinct years ago was like, Doc! And now it's like, portrait mode. Like, I don't know. Yeah. Like, they're thinking about how you're going to present what's happening to you.
2: Make a boomerang video for my TikTok.
0: Yeah, you're eventually going to ask the rapist, could you attack again? I got a bad thing on my TikTok. I missed it, and I had it on photo, not video. And it's just, I was telling Brett, again, my friend Brian said, and he said, I watched this girl post this thing where it was a date. It's like, and there's a dinner, and there's a clip of them having dinner, and it's kind of like this weird, almost spy camera, like he's a few tables away. And then they're walking down the parking lot to get to the car, and they're being filmed doing that, and... And then the guy drops to a knee and proposes, and she loses her mind. It's incredible. I can't believe this is happening. I'm so surprised. You've had someone film you all night long. There's a third party that's been walking around with a phone filming you all night. You knew this was going to happen. Nothing about this is authentic. And I think that's just disappearing. It's like the strangest. So I wonder, because that Venezuela dude running around with his phone out. During a horrifyingly large earthquake, like just running, not saying anything, just on the flip, just running away from buildings that are swaying, just running, not screaming, oh my God, I can't believe this happened. Just whatever happens, I'm going to film myself doing it. And he posted it. Like, hundreds of people are dead. If 9/11 happened today,
4: and counting.
0: Could you imagine if 9/11 happened today? I mean, first off, it would be called 626. No one would understand it. But if it happened today,
4: the filming would be...
0: Oh, it would have been ridiculous.
4: Well,
0: it would have been amazing. We'd had bodies falling on bodies. So many horrible things would have been videotaped rather than solved.
4: Let alone the POV from the building. The building probably has it on the camera swinging.
0: We'd have had it from inside the building and in the plane.
4: Yep.
0: It would have been... we live in a different world because of that stuff. And I don't think it's changed our wiring. To instead of protect yourself, it's like, film this. Like, show everybody.
2: From the plane.
0: We'd have had videos from the plane.
2: Hey, Aladdin, can you turn this around again? I need a better shot.
0: I don't think anybody would have called them Aladdin.
2: You don't know.
4: Aladdin. Oh, my God.
0: And the defense for that is not, you don't know.
2: Hey, you weren't there. Yo, Aladdin.
0: Hey, Aladdin, spin this bitch around. If we're going to put it in the thing, I want a good shot. At least get the Statue of Liberty before you crush me. Hey, Aladdin.
5: Are you talking to me?
0: Yeah. I don't see any other Aladdins in the plane. You're flying this rug. So let's
2: see,
0: do this.
2: Look, see?
0: Well, I'm expanding on the character.
2: I didn't go the rug route.
0: You were there.
2: You
0: were there. What else would Aladdin fly?
2: Yeah.
0: This was what your intention was.
2: You went too far on that.
0: Hey, Aladdin. You're the one guy in the back. I ain't scared. Hold on. I got a better shot. I missed the Statue of Liberty. I had it on photo. I need a video. Hey, Aladdin. Infidel is screaming at us and calling us Aladdin. This is why we're going to smash them. Hey, look, do me a favor. I'm fine with you killing us all, whatever. Go around the bay one more time and let me get a shot of the statue.
2: I need some B-roll.
0: Yeah, I need B-roll for my wife's back home. She's going to edit all this later for like a documentary, I'm sure.
2: And if not, back in the bottle. Yeah. We're done.
0: Hey, is this your bottle? Can I rub it and wish this doesn't happen?
2: Tree wishes.
0: You're ruining 626. Yeah, we should have picked a better date. Hey, Aladdin, says Brett. Jesus. Now I'm on their side. How did I end up in Al-Qaeda? We should crush Brett's family. Are you kidding me? This whole gaggle of Aladdins is going to smash us into one of our most beautiful buildings? Hey, Aladdin. Not even the right place.
2: It's over there somewhere.
0: You son of a bitch. Oh, yeah, and then I got support. Oh, the Aladdin joke was great. Thanks, Tom. Yeah, encourage it. Hey, Aladdin. I want to be on a plane where the pilot comes on and goes, "Welcome to the air." Oh, great. Oh, good.
2: There we
0: magic.
2: Go.
0: This is going to be a whippy magic carpet ride.
2: It's so uncomfortable.
0: You know what's funny? Last night I was with my friend who's got a plane, and he was talking to another person about flying that plane somewhere else because his son's 21st birthday is coming up. And he's like, "Can we use your private plane to get my son up there to Vegas for his 21st? And he's like, "Sure." And I'm like, "Get him the good one, though, Jeff, because that second plane you put us on, it was like being on Aladdin's carpet." So we're 24 hours. I've dealt with this twice.
2: Twice. Not just me.
0: Oh, and that wind moved that little plane just, and you can see the windows the pilots are looking out, and the whole horizon line just, it was 170 feet. Just pushed the plane all over, and the pilots don't care. And I'm inside just, like, internally crying. Hey, Aladdin. They're sweating up there holding the yoke.
2: Hey, Aladdin.
0: What did he say? Hello, Akbar.
1: Hey, Aladdin, I got a question for you.
0: Hold on, Allah. I'll be right back.
1: What? We get a better shot of the skyline?
2: Can you wait until drink service is done?
0: Trying to film this here. Do I still have to pay for the vodka? Is that included? Hey, Aladdin. What an asshole. And you know it would have been over the intercom, too.
3: See, it's crap like that. This is what I'm talking about. This is why no one likes you.
1: Hey, how's the Discover card deal going?
3: We are not the same people as that. I do not work in a call center. You are an asshole. Tony Soprano.
1: Oh, that's a stereotype. I won't have it.
2: Muhammad, there's a guy in a suicide attempt. Yeah. Sure, he wants to talk to you.
0: I'm sorry. Is this your little recorder? Where's your cobra?
5: Yeah, I got that.
0: Hey, did someone drop this? I'm tired of these snakes on this plane.
2: Enjoy your flight.
0: He's ruining 626. Fly around and let him see the Statue of Liberty. One night. Maybe he'll shut up. Hello.
3: Excuse me, passengers. Please be seated. And you, the Italian prick in the back.
1: You sound like Triumph the Insult Comic Dog.
3: I'm tired of your crap.
0: You made me side with them. Anyway, it's time for Brady to entertain us. I don't know if it's going to get better than that. The Entertainment Drill is brought to you by our friends Schwartz Laser Eye Center. Schwartz is where your wife is going to go here and take care of that blurry eye she's got going on. It's weird because they've got the technology to grab cataracts before you even really know you've got one. You start to see a little bit weirder and you just chalk it up to like, oh, it's just a little thing. Next thing you know, you got cataract in there and they got to do that lens replacement. They did it to my eye. And it's a lot having to do with living in this sun. This heat does a lot to your eyes. The sunshine is tough on us as we live here. Brett, I'm not looking at you.
2: Okay, don't look at me.
0: Christ's sake, somebody already AI'd this. Pesci and De Niro pointing at Aladdin flying back. Anyway, The Schwartz Laser Eye Center complimentary consultation, 480-483-I.

0: Sports Laser Eyes, the official eye center of the Suns and D-backs. Brady Entertainment.
1: Fanatics has a new animated series called Sketchy Bets. Cam Patterson from SNL narrates true stories about crazy bets people made.
0: Oh, man. Wins?
1: It'll be a cartoon series.
0: Okay. That's pretty good stuff. I like that.
1: It'll be mostly on the internet.
0: Okay.
1: The big hype is the Taylor Swift and Travis Kelce.
0: Is that
1: wedding.
0: This weekend?
1: It's looking like it's going to be a multi-day event.
2: Oh, come on.
0: It's a wedding for... it's 35 minutes.
1: About 100 people will gather at Madison Square Garden on July 2nd.
2: Who's playing?
1: The day before the
0: she
1: big
0: is.
1: Event.
0: Who's the wedding She'll band? Make this about herself.
1: 1,000 people in attendance. They're saying between 1,000 and 2,000.
0: She's going to sing at her own wedding.
2: You think so?
0: Absolutely.
1: There'll be some other...
0: No, there won't. It's going to be... Oh, you know what? It might be an opener. But she is going
1: to
0: be the star.
1: Last year that,
2: Beyonce will open up or something.
1: Yeah. She hinted at Ed Sheeran possibly taking the stage.
0: Well, he'll sing a wedding song to her that they wrote together. This is all going to be Taylor Swift's like tribute to herself.
1: He'll do the Unity Candle song.
0: Yeah, he'll do the one where they pour the Chiefs colors into whatever she's mad about, and he'll make those that stupid sand vase. Who gets the sand vase in a divorce? You just break it, right?
2: I think so.
0: Yeah. It would be great if the sand vase could predict, like if it was powerful, like an Aladdin sand vase.
1: I think someone came in there and they just basically put their own, they got rid of half of it. They put their own color in there.
0: Wouldn't it be great as over the years the sand started to divide itself and make itself like one of those black and white cookies where it's clearly one side of the sand and they're not touching anymore? It's an affectionless relationship now and the sand won't even touch. What are you laughing at?
2: No, nothing.
0: All right.
1: Dolly Parton surprised fans. She's opening up a truck stop. She's going after Buc-ee's.
2: Oh, damn.
1: It's Dolly Parton's Tennessee Travel Shop. It's open in Cornersville, Tennessee. She was at the ribbon cutting ceremony. Did a little song. Poked a little fun at Buc-ee's. But her deal is trucks, too, are welcome there. So truckers can go shower up.
0: Because Buc-ee's doesn't like truckers.
1: Yeah, it's just mostly for cars. There'll be a sit-down restaurant, grab-and-go barbecue restaurant. And
0: same thing.
1: Yeah. Large laundry room. You can do your laundry
0: there. If you're not a cross-country trucker, what do you need to do laundry at the gas station for? That's for poor people. It's all that is homeless and poor.
1: There's even a chandelier made out of bedazzled guitars. It's got a lot of Dolly's themes in there. Movies this weekend. Of course, Jackass, and Last.
0: You didn't even watch it. Super you went and watched real. Another movie.
1: Yeah.
0: That's weird that you would do that. Why wouldn't you want to see Jackass? Because Steve-O didn't.
2: Yep.
0: That's why. You didn't have a say. You were his date.
3: Hey, Brady, why don't you give me a blowjob here at the end of the night? Let's get that done, man.
1: It's his night, man.
0: It was his night for you to be the anchor.
3: He won't leave, man. He won't leave.
1: Did you hear about Lionel Richie?
0: He passed out, right?
1: He was in the middle of dancing on the ceiling. Kind of got dizzy.
0: Oh, they had him spinning again? They put him in the box like the video?
1: I don't know. I think he just got dizzy.
0: Just singing the song.
1: Yeah. And then he went into Three Times a Lady and walked off stage for the intermission, never came back. So the people that show, then they canceled two shows after that. He'll be back.
0: They found him,
1: I think,
0: right?
1: July 7th.
0: It's not like he wandered off and they
1: lost him. He went down the steps and they had to get help. Just like Rod Stewart, but Stewart at least got oxygen, came back on to finish the show.
0: Yeah.
1: He didn't come back.
0: Lionel just left.
1: Yeah. But I think everyone got a full dose of Earth, Wind, and Fire. But I don't know if
0: there?
1: Yeah, he's
0: They're opening for Lionel?
1: He's
0: Wow. Not the Commodores?
1: Nope.
0: That's sad.
1: Well, I don't think the Commodores. I don't think he's toured with the Commodores.
0: I know, that's what I'm saying, but if you're going to do it, let bygones be bygones. Let's break the Commodores out a little bit. All right. Is Earth, Wind, and Fire like the band the whole night, or they just open and then get off and then that would
1: be
0: great.
1: Do their thing and then it's Lionel.
0: Well, some of Lionel until he gets tired and Biden's off the stage.
4: Hello.
0: Where'd he go?

0: You're once.
1: Yeah.
0: I'm sleepy. Good night.
1: It's 9:32. The Guadalupe Squares are back. Thriller's here. We got to get that thing all sorted out. Don't know what we're giving away yet, but we'll find some tickets for something to give you. The Guadalupe Squares are next. We need a girl. We need a boy. The phone number is 585-9800, and we will play next. It's 98.
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0: 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Sunny and breezy, today's high 108, mostly clear this evening, overnight low 82, and that's Friday's Valley weather.
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1: It's John Holmberg here from the Morning Sickness, and it's time to laugh. You came to the right place. Our show, well, it'll make you laugh. And it has a lot to do with the comedians that come running into town here at our wonderful comedy clubs. 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He's going to be there just one night, so you got to catch that. Then Friday, the Tempe Improv welcomes Zainab Johnson. That is Friday through Sunday at the Tempe Improv. Downtown, stand up live. Going to look at Mojo Brooks performing Friday through Sunday. And finally, at Desert Ridge Improv, our buddy Jeff Dye is going to be here all weekend long, and he's going to be in studio with us Friday morning. 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
1: It's John Holmberg here from The Morning Sickness, and it's time once again for this week's Pick of the Litter, brought to you by our friends at TurfMonstersAZ.com. This week's Pick of the Litter is a great story that needs help immediately. We're talking about Shasta. Shasta is a two-year-old husky that absolutely loves people, but hates being in the shelter. So when she's out with you having fun, she is just as loving and caring as can be, in the beautiful single blue eye with the other brown eye. She's gorgeous, absolutely beautiful, and sweet as can be. You can see her on the video I did with her at 98kupd.com. Click on the pick of the litter and see her. But the problem is a lot of dogs that are in shelters start getting mad that they're in shelters. 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
21: I keep trying to tell you, you're playing with fire.
22: You still think this is a bad idea?

0: That's the middle right there from Jimmy Eat World. The Bobs like that one. there's that back in the mix. It is time now for, my God, it's the Guadalupe Squares.
1: Yes,
0: look at you.
1: Time.
0: There's Corey. With all the mics set up, we're all good.
1: Yeah.
0: This is working.
1: For once.
0: Holy cow, I don't have to juggle. Phenomenal. It's a glorious thing. The Guadalupe Squares are upon us. I don't know what we have to give away. Brett, you've got something over there.
2: It says
0: Seven Dust
2: tickets.
0: Fantastic. Seven Dust it is. We got Seven Dust tickets to give away this morning. Unless you want to go to Under Oath, we've got those as well.
1: Yeah. Choose.
0: Brett's going to steal and maneuver. Yeah. Well, it's a tough one. 20th anniversary of Under Oath.
1: Right.
0: That's what we said. And they're here with Angels Fall Faster and Charo, the Magnificent Charo, I think is going to be there as well. It's a great thing. So we've got tickets to that if you want to play them. We've got the winners or potential winners are
1: yep.
0: on the line.
1: Yep.
0: Donovan's on the line, yeah. I just saw. How about that? And let's just get right to it then, everybody. It's time now for your Guadalupe Squares. And here's your host of said Squares, Thriller Walsh. Thriller.
1: Thank you, Chancellor. Let's begin here at Top Left Square. Jim Rome, how you doing?
3: It's a great day to be in the squares. I want my bed. I do not want your bed. I do not want your bed, Thriller. What's here this week, Brett? It is good to see you again.
2: Great to see you, too.
3: My Ron. Emails have exploded about Brett's tragic situation with his wife in the kitchen the other day. Let's recap. Brett wakes up, looks for his cup of coal. There is none. Looks in the fridge. Where is the prosciutto? There is none. Looks for his gabagool from the night before. There is none. Wakes Mathia with a smack to the mouth. It's the Italian alarm clock. She gets up, walks in the kitchen, and whoops, whoopsie. Down she goes after tripping over a dog toy.
2: It happens.
3: Allegedly.
2: It happens.
3: Hits her head in the front and in the back, and then is attacked by dogs. This sounds like an accident all the way around to me.
1: All right.
3: Completely true.
1: You got a bet on it?
3: Emails came rolling in. Dear Rome. Consider Brett lucky he didn't have kids. Made the cleanup brutal, signed Chris Benoit.
1: Oh.
3: Dear Rome, will someone please tell Holmberg to leave Brett alone about this? It's my philosophy that you get her before she gets you, signed Phil Hartman.
1: Oh.
3: That was uncalled for. Dear Rome, could you please ask for Brett's address? I will finish this. Signed, Amy Fisher, the Long Island Lolita.
1: Oh, wow.
3: A great one.
4: She'll do it.
3: That is a great one. Rome, I would like to announce that I am now the president of the Mathia Vesely fan club. Signed, Selena's manager.
1: Oh. Like 30, 40 years still. Come on.
3: That is nothing compared to what we were doing yesterday. Dear Rome. I'm just fine. Jelly beans, bananas. I have to poo. Beep, boop, beep, boop. Mathia Vesely.
1: Oh, well.
3: She has a head injury, you see. She is mentally challenged now. Dale Hellestray just said, wow, that girl's slow.
1: Oh, man.
3: CTE is awful. By the way, I am the new voice of your Arizona Cardinals.
1: Oh, yes. Wonderful.
3: Nice. So take that, K-Ray.
1: Awesome.
3: And take that, Brenneman. You f***. Great work. I will be a square.
1: All right. Well, hopping on over now to the top middle square of Robin Williams.
5: Oh, I believe I was here because Aladdin was mentioned. Oh, my. Oh, it's always great to be here. And let me just take it down for a little bit. It's great to see you, Brett.
6: Good to
5: see
6: you.
5: Hey, Aladdin, turn this plane around. Well, you've never had a friend like me. Well, Alibaba had the 40 thieves. I don't remember the song after Brim. Oh, here we go.
1: There's not a lot you
5: I don't remember the song. I just remember the chorus. It's a waste of time to do the verses.
1: It's been like, what, oh, like 35 years?
5: More calling Austin, more calling Austin. I don't remember this tune.
1: Now we're getting there.
5: I don't remember this part
1: Nanu,
5: either.
1: Nanu.
5: Just put the words
1: this
5: on.
1: Is?
5: Yeah.
1: Come on, you're
5: I'm
1: almost
5: your
1: there.
5: Maitre d'. Come on, whisper what it is you want. You never had a friend like me. Is that close? Oh, I don't know. I don't remember. Mindy, I need your help.
1: No way.
5: Oh, I only remember Mindy.
1: He's long gone.
5: Murph. Oh, anyway, I'm Aladdin. Turn the plane around so Brett gets a better view.
1: Oh,
5: oh, you never know. I'm very confused.
1: We got a good cast.
7: Follow me, Sparky. We're going to the Trade Center.
5: Oh, here we go. Sorry about that.
1: Got to call on Patch Adams for this one. Okay. Over now to the top right square. President Trump, how are you, sir?
8: I'm doing great. We're closing in on the 250th birthday of the United States of America. And a lot of people say the last 8 of the last 12 years are going to be the best years of America, I think.
1: Okay.
8: We still haven't gotten to the best. We're in the golden age
1: yeah.
8: of America. And I would like to also say that I've bombed Turkey into oblivion. How dare they come onto our land and treat us with such disrespect.
1: We gotta vote for this, man. You can't be doing this by yourself.
8: I don't like it. I don't like it. I don't like it, Corey. I don't like asking for permission. I bombed Turkey because they decided to try to beat the Americans on American soil and ask the Japanese how that works out. You don't bomb us on our own turf, you get it?
1: So if we go up against Japan, what happens?
8: We drop more sunshine right there on Nagasaki.
2: Ray-Bans for everybody.
8: Ray-Bans. Well, you know what? We'll do a little humanitarian thing beforehand.
1: Oh, what's that?
8: And we'll have Brett's pilot Aladdin go by and drop down some blue blockers. Put it over their little slanty eyes and we'll blow them up.
1: Take it easy.
8: I loved it. That was one of the greatest things America ever did, Brett. Brett agrees. Yeah. Brett agrees. Nuking the Japs. We were great. And it stopped everything. They were bad, bad, bad guys. Bad guys. Bad guys.
1: They were determined.
8: They were the Mexicans of the day. Just had a longer swim, so it was harder for them to get here. But when they got here, what did they do? They did bad things. And we tolerated it for a little bit and then said, no, here's some sunshine. Just like we're going to do to Turkey. Last night, there was a lot of nerve in our beautiful SoFi Stadium. Everybody loves America. Everybody's coming here saying, what a wonderful place. What a great place to get 44 ounces of soda. No one can do that anywhere else. It's a great place.
7: Ranch.
8: Ranch dressing. Brady's right. Think of Brady helping me out with what Europeans would love. Not our views, not our beautiful buildings or our vistas. Ranch dressing. That's what everybody's going to leave. A little fatter. A little more American. Except those Turks. They're not going to make it. Turkayi. No, thank you.
1: Goodbye. All right, now middle left star, Tom Redman.
8: There they go.
1: Or not. Or what's left of him there. Tom, you good?
3: Well, I'm great. Thanks, Corey.
1: Okay, I wasn't throwing it.
3: I think Turkey just got bombed. I think that just happened.
1: Well, I'll report it. You're right there.
3: That's my introduction. Excellent work. Thank you. What a f*** this guy is. I know why he limps.
1: Yeah.
3: Because he probably takes it square in the ass. Anyway, Tom Brenneman auditioning for the Cardinals' new job since Dave Pasch has left. I think it's only appropriate, Brady, that you, who still live in Phoenix, we're fraternity brothers.
8: Yeah.
3: That you should be on the horn.
8: Already down there.
3: Not to me.
8: Oh.
3: But over there with the Cardinals and put in a good word for me.
1: You're going to replace
8: done.
1: Wolfie?
8: Consider that done, brother.
3: Thanks a lot. I appreciate it. I mean, I think I could be the Cardinals announcer in seconds. A.Q. Shipley? Guy standing next to me, that's easy. He's a good side piece. Kind of get through the game. Jacoby Brissett. Marvin Harrison.
1: Junior.
3: Hardly any of these guys' names rhyme with I'm not even going to have an accident. It'll be great to be up in the Cardinals booth. There's no homo anything up there with me and AQ.
1: Well, wait until you get to Kansas City.
3: We get to Kansas City. The Kansas City from Blazing Saddles.
8: I have someone cover for
3: happy birthday
8: that.
3: To Mel Brooks. That was a good reference there, Corey. Nice job. Excellent. They do have that new guy named Love in the back, so Man Love will be back there, and I'll have to be careful with him.
1: Yeah.
3: Jeremiah Man Love, we'll call him. Boy, oh boy, is this kid special. Jeez, oh Pete. Look at the ass on him, said all the the KDKB. Including Corey.
1: I mean, hey.
3: Great thing.
1: Hey, it's still pride for a few more days, man. Come on now.
3: It is pride for a few more days. And then what happens?
1: Then
3: the Bible tells you.
8: Cleanup.
3: Oh. Leads to the fall.
1: Well, and then it's wrath afterwards.
3: And speaking of leading to fall, sorry about your wife, Brett. It sounded like a tragic accident. And there is no other explanation.
8: Exactly.
3: For what happened to Matthias smashing your head in several different directions and then being attacked by dogs. That is a common household problem.
1: Oh, no.
3: Great job.
1: All right, now over to the middle square, we have Steve-O.
7: I'm a jackass. Oh, yeah. I'm a jackass. I was with the guys from Jackass last night.
1: Yeah. So what is your first trick? Like, what is your first start?
8: We're going to tattoo.
7: Brady and I, we're going to go out tonight. We're going to hang out, do some stuff.
1: Okay.
7: I'm turning into Steve-O, and he's turning into me.
1: Oh, no.
7: This is a hard side-by-side I didn't expect.
1: I can't do it.
7: I've just turned it. I've become Steve-O.
1: They're fusing.
7: I have fused into Steve-O the jackass. I'm Brady Bogan, and this is going to bed at 10.
1: That's
7: crazy. That's perfect. I was with the guys from Jackass last night, and we had dinner. Mm-hmm. We're hanging.
1: Yeah.
7: We saw a movie.
1: What's the obsession?
7: And, sun went down, and I stayed up. It's new to me. I'm a jackass. That was my big stunt last night, being out in the dark.
1: Is it 78 corn dogs at once?
7: Well, we were going to try that. Steve-O said no. Then we just sat in the theater and stapled our dicks to our legs. It was awesome. I'm Brady-O. Brady-O the jackass.
1: Okay, over now to the middle right square. We got Mike Tyson here.
4: It's my birthday on Tuesday.
1: Yeah, happy birthday.
4: My birthday on Tuesday. Hey, Brett, nice job with your wife.
1: Any notes on the floor?
4: Like my favorite thing is like, yeah, it's when you punch a woman and she hits the head going forward and then hits it again going back. That's my favorite knockout. When I was a guy, I used to like knock him out in the front. Like hit him in the face and knock him out.
6: And then when
4: they would fall back and they'd hit their heads again and then would knock him back in and then they'd get up for more. That's what I like. I never thought of having dogs attack him at the end, though.
1: That might not be
4: my favorite. So sweet. Nice.
9: Are you in town to find the guy that did the blue pigeons?
4: The blue pigeons?
9: Pigeons?
4: What the f*** the pigeon?
0: It's after 10. You gotta bear with him.
4: He was up late last night being jackass. Brandy makes me laugh. Brandy, make me laugh. Where are my pigeons? I raise pigeons for a living. Anyway, it's my birthday on Tuesday. If you don't get anything, that'd be pay. You're going to have to pay for that. Want some weed?
1: No, I'm good.
4: All right. He'll straighten you up.
1: Yeah, maybe. All right, now over to the bottom left square. Brittany's a secret square. Give us a hint.
10: Hello and good morning, everybody. I would have been 94 years old today, but I died in 2005. I'm an actor. I was Arnold. Happy Days.
0: Oh, wow.
10: I was also Mr. Miyagi.
0: Wow.
10: This is nothing like it. Like treatment?
0: Brave.
10: Usually
0: impersonations are dead on.
10: There we go.
0: Thank you. All right. I don't know where that came
6: from. Usually they're dead on, but this one was a little...
1: It's the biggest smile on his face the whole day when he gets to do this.
0: Yeah, he likes that one. You got to remember the name, though.
1: Okay.
0: Mr. Miyagi.
1: Yes.
0: The English teacher.
1: All right, now over to the bottom middle square here. We have O.J. Simpson and Furman together.
11: Hey, it's great to be here again. Yeah. Twin World. Hey, Brett, what's up?
6: How you doing, buddy?
11: Brother. That's what I'm talking about. Brett did what I didn't do. Kept the bitch alive. I mean, that was the stupidest thing I ever did was close the door. I had never thought of sending in the hound. I mean, that was the smartest idea. I just chopped her head off and ran away. You, on the other hand, said, I'll just injure her and let the dogs finish her off. And then it'll just look like the dogs did it.
1: You can't think the dogs are shame.
11: I mean, I'm sure I could have used you, man, a long time ago. But as we all know, I was free from my murder.
6: Of course.
11: Because of one man. And let's bring in my best friend once again, Mark Furman's here. Come on in, Mark. All right, everybody. Mark Furman joining us. Down here in hell. Oh, say it all you want. It's like a free loan at a bank for me every time that guy utters the word. Say hi, Mark.
12: Hey.
11: That's my man. Anyway, OJ's back up from hell with his new best friend, Mark Furman. Keeping an eye on Brett's house. We're haunting your house.
6: Thanks, man.
11: Hey, tell you what. That's a good defense. Don't you think, Mark?
12: Sure.
11: If we go over to Brett's house and Mathias falls down again. I'm using quoting fingers.
1: Yes.
11: She falls down. He has one of them clumsy bitch accidents that they tend to have. And let's say she falls down on a knife and the blade was pointed straight up.
1: Uh-huh.
11: Let's just say Brett comes home. Oh, my. Shudder the thought. What a surprise. Bitch fell on an upside-down knife and chopped her own head off. Then you can go back to this tape. Right, Mark?
12: That's right.
11: And you can say that your house was haunted by O.J. Simpson. Oh,
6: brilliant.
11: It's a brilliant plan. And the dogs tried to attack O.J. Isn't that right?
12: Yeah, dogs hate...
11: That's what I think, Mark. And then you have a defense plan, as you didn't know what to do, so you were stabbing wildly into the air to stop Mark Furman from saying again.
1: Now, when you do this, make sure that Kano's not visiting.
11: Well, Kano will be in the back. We need a witness. We need somebody to go to McDonald's with after we... Anyway, or even before. I don't know when we did. I don't remember exactly the details. It was confusing. Isn't that right, Mark?
12: Sure. Keep telling your tale.
11: That's right.
1: He's like a Staples button.
11: So he is. He's like an easy button. Get out of jail free card is what it is. Right, Mark?
12: Good one.
11: Thanks, Mark. Mark Furman is my best friend. And Brett, I am haunting your house. So if Mathias falls again and is attacked by those rabid wild dogs you call pets, we'll all know you're an innocent man like Billy Joe. That's exactly right. Innocent man like who, Mark?
12: You. You're innocent.
11: That's right. Thanks to Mark Furman's terrible word. All right. That's enough of that.
1: Over
11: now. Now we've mapped out the plan. Yes. So long. To quote Brett Vesley,
5: Hey, Messiah. Bye.
1: Over now to the bottom right square, our Lord and Savior, Trip Reed.
5: Yeah. How are you, Corey?
1: Good, good. We had a conversation earlier this week, actually, you and I.
5: We did? I don't remember.
1: Yeah, we were talking about my vacation.
5: Oh, you have vacation?
10: Nope.
5: Oh, no. I think you misunderstood.
1: Oh.
5: I said, don't come back.
1: Oh.
5: Not so much a vacation as it is, why do we even have an AM station? You heard no AM station as vacation.
1: Oh, possibly, possibly.
5: What I did was fire your crippled ass.
1: No.
5: Yeah.
1: I'm the closest we don't need to diversity in this building.
5: That's exactly right, and that's enough of that. Right, Mark Furman?
12: Get rid of those two.
5: Yeah.
1: Oh, come on.
5: Yeah, anyway. We're going to eradicate the limpers. You notice there's no ramps here.
1: That's true.
5: It's to try to keep you away.
1: There was an elevator, though. I appreciate that.
5: It didn't work. You learned how to work the elevator, and the next thing you know, you're wandering around on my floor. I would prefer it if you just stayed in your chair. Do you mind? Hey, when's your mom coming back in the studio?
1: Whenever you want her to, sir. Say when.
5: Tomorrow. Maybe tonight. What's she doing right now?
1: She's actually up. She's actually going to the same place I was in Pine Top.
5: Oh, really?
1: Yep, gonna go golfing.
5: Oh, jealous? Is she walking or in the cart? Don't answer that. We already know. Yeah. All right, on with the show.
1: All right, here we got on the phone today.
5: Who's there?
13: Donovan and Carrie.
5: Donovan, are you there?
14: Yes, sir.
5: Carrie, are you there?
15: Yeah, I'm here.
5: All right, go right ahead, Donovan. Or Carrie, sorry. You're a girl. Go.
15: Alrighty, I'm going to go ahead and take the secret square.
1: Secret square?
15: Say
5: it again. A man had to tell her the answer.
1: Well, yes, X gets the square.
5: That's exactly right. Tell your husband congratulations. He nailed that one.
1: All right, over to Donovan here. Make your choice.
14: Let's go with Trump.
1: All right, Tom.
8: Great choice,
1: Trump.
8: Donovan. Excellent work. I hope Donovan's okay. You don't mind that we bombed turkey today, do you? Bomb turkey. And then, come November, we'll all be thankful looking at a turkey and remembering there used to be a much bigger one, and now it's just the 53rd or 4th state. I don't know who keeps track.
1: We're collecting, man.
8: We're collecting a lot of them. We've got Venezuela. We've got Puerto Rico. I'm looking at Cuba. Side-eye in Cuba. Greenland.
1: Don't forget Greenland.
8: Gotta get Greenland. Remember how excited I was about that? And that kind of went away. But now I may be going to bomb Greenland. Mm. Depends on how they do in the World Cup. Brady? Have you been to a Greenland game for World Cup?
10: I have not.
8: Okay,
10: yeah,
8: well, maybe they're not good. I don't know if they're good or not. Anyway, what are you doing for 4th of July, Corey?
1: Barbecue with the family.
8: Get a barbecue with the family. Brett, what are you doing? Alone. Boy, I know where you're going through, though. I've tried to kill a couple of them. I can't believe that Clinton didn't kill his. And I can't believe that Barack didn't get killed by his. So. All right, go ahead.
1: All right, question for you here. A broken arrow is a lost or missing nuclear weapon, and there are currently 8 of them in the world. True or false?
8: There are 8 missing nukes in the whole world, a broken arrow.
1: True or false?
8: I learned that from the John Travolta movie with Howie Long. Broken arrow. Remember that broken arrow?
1: They're going to say Grease.
8: Well, it was Grease as well. They were searching for it. Sandy and Danny were looking for a nuke. It was a good summer. The Rydell High was a silo. I'd probably say that's... That's probably false. I would think that most of the nukes, we would know where they are. 8 of them's pretty high. I would say no.
1: Are all yours?
8: I know where mine are. I know where all mine are going, too. Probably to Turkey and maybe Bosnia-Herzegovina if they decide to beat us on Tuesday. Go ahead.
1: Okay, so you are saying false. Then. Now, Donovan, do you agree or disagree with false?
14: Gotta disagree with the president.
1: Well, then that's correct then, actually.
5: Oh!
1: For that one.
5: That's kind of a scary Guadalupe Squares question.
8: Yes.
5: There's 8 missing nukes somewhere?
1: Yeah.
8: Maybe Brett's Aladdin has one. That's horrifying.
1: They're so hard to misplace.
5: Oh, I don't have any of those. Oh, my God. I would never.
8: Okay. I don't believe you, you big blue bitch. A girl liked that one. She liked that. She liked calling Aladdin a name. She's a racist. She hates the blues.
1: All right. Back to Carrie here. Make your choice.
15: I'm going to go with the center with Jackass Brady.
1: All right.
8: Yeah, Jackass. I'm Brady-o. That's right, Brady. I'm trying to get it back, but it's nearly impossible.
1: It's tough.
8: Hanging out with you. I know. It's me. We're the same. Steve Brady-o. We got married. Yeah, I'm a Jack. Want to see me do a stunt?
1: What do you got?
8: I'm going to skip lunch.
1: Whoa. Ooh,
8: yeah.
1: And live?
8: It's impossible.
1: Impossible.
8: Impossible.
1: All right, well, I got a question for the 2/1 of you.
8: Okay, go ahead.
1: A banana milkshake is the best cure for a hangover.
7: Boy, don't I know it. Boy, don't I know
13: it. Never had a hangover.
7: Never had a hangover. Just all the bananas and chocolate and ice cream. Banana split. It's the greatest hangover cure of all time. You know what the best hangover cure is?
1: What's that?
7: Not getting drunk.
1: Well, okay, come on.
7: Abstain.
1: Sure.
7: Abstinence is the answer.
1: Uh-huh.
7: What's the girl on the phone's name?
1: Carrie.
7: Carrie, do you have any kids out of wedlock?
15: I do not, no.
7: Do you have any kids in wedlock?
15: No.
7: You're childless?
15: I am.
7: What's wrong with you?
13: Time for some kids.
1: Brady would actually say this.
7: You've got a man in the house. Why haven't you given him a child?
15: I don't want any children.
7: Selfish.
15: Yeah, I am.
7: Yeah. Well, torta.
1: No. Who taught you that?
7: A Mexican man.
1: All right, so are you...
7: Sorry about your endometriosis in your early age. Anyway, are you against God or do you just hate Earth's children? Giggles like a demon.
15: Neither.
1: So are you saying true or false?
7: I'm sorry, your ovaries failed you.
1: Now don't laugh too hard.
7: What was the question?
1: Yeah. A banana milkshake is
7: That's true. Anytime you have a milkshake, it's a better day. Whatever was going
13: makes
7: on, that's better.
13: Go away.
7: Makes cancer go away for a little bit. Go ahead.
1: Okay, so you were saying true. Now, Carrie, do you agree or disagree with true?
15: I'm going to agree.
1: That's correct, then. Next is that square. Oh,
7: this is all over the place.
1: Next one wins? Yeah. All right, Beth the Donovan here. Make your choice.
11: Donovan.
14: Let's go with OJ.
1: OJ?
11: Hey, great choice, Donovan. Yeah. I know. Brett loves it when people choose this, but it isn't because of me.
13: Oh, I love you, too.
11: Hey, you know how you're going to know I'm haunting your house?
2: How's that?
11: So you'll hear this. I love that chirp sound in the back, you know? Then you know that I'm there.
1: So it goes off. You put Matai on a little ladder for it, and you push her off.
11: Exactly. You get her up to, hey, somebody.
13: It's going to go nice.
11: You should change that smoke detector. Nicole never changed the smoke detector. She knew what I was doing.
2: Isn't that right, Mark?
12: Happens in every house.
11: I just love this guy. Anyway, go ahead and ask us a question.
1: All righty.
11: Brett, oobity boogity. I'm haunting Brett Wesley and Messiah. Hopefully nothing horrible happens it's on the porch when her head falls off. God damn, that's going to be fun. All right. I get to get away with it now. What's worse going to happen? Go back to hell? I'm already, all right, I'm just saying.
1: All right, approximately 18% of Americans, or 62 million, believe that chocolate milk comes from brown cows. True or false?
11: Chocolate milk doesn't come from brown cows? People wouldn't believe. Why wouldn't you believe that? I mean, we come from a white cow. You know what comes out of Nicole? Strawberry. Cherry milk. All right. A lot of chocolate milk coming out of that, yeah. I'll give her my chocolate milk now and again. And
1: no.
11: Then I found out that she was taking some vanilla, too. And that pissed me off. I would have to say that that's probably not true. I don't think that many people are that stupid.
1: Okay, so you're
11: saying... Chocolate milk doesn't come from a cow.
1: Oh. Where does it come from?
11: Well, the milk does, but the chocolate doesn't, you dumbass. Comes from the cocoa beans. And what do we call a cocoa bean, Mark?
12: That's a...
1: No.
11: Sorry. This guy's got to answer for everything.
1: That's the country, not the person.
11: That's it's right.
1: Nigeria.
11: Some sort of bean. I don't know what he just said, but it was terrible, and that's why I'm free. All right, go ahead.
1: All right, so you're saying false then. Now, Donovan, for the win here, do you agree or disagree with false?
14: I got to agree with the juice.
1: That's correct.
11: Yeah. Oh, my goodness. For the win. Excellent work. All right, we'll give everybody a prize, except the woman. I'll take you out on a date. All right. I'm just saying, I'm playing around.
1: You won't forget.
11: I'm really going to hurt her out. Just then she's playing around. That was like a cat. Playing around, Nicole's head fell off. What are you going to do?
2: It happens.
11: It's bad. Don't you know? You just bat him around a little bit like a ball of yarn. Next thing you know, they're detached from their heads.
1: This guy got a new one at PetSmart.
11: So weak. Yeah, you just got to go get one and pick the one out of the cage. I'll take the calico, and then you go home. Anyway, Mark and I have to go now.
1: It's always sad when they leave.
7: Bye, Mark.
1: Bye,
7: Brad.
1: Oh,
11: He said it in the hallway, Brett, just so you know. Okay, thanks. He still said it. He just didn't say it really loud. He called me one. He left you alone.
1: Golly.
0: Mark and OJ all the way from hell. 10:15? When did that happen?
1: Yeah, well,
0: we're working overtime. Anyway, both those people will get prizes, and then we're done. Corey, what terrible high school athletics are you?
1: We're in the cooler season right now. Nothing much going on here sports-wise.
0: Is that World Cup? You guys talking about that?
1: We are, we're covering it, but we're not covering actually playing the games, though. We're talking about it,
0: I don't expect you to play the games.
1: No. Yeah, we're talking about for sure, yeah.
0: Do you know what you're talking about?
1: Mostly.
0: You do?
16: Who's going to win, Corey?
0: Who's the
1: champion? Well, I hope America.
0: Aw.
1: But I'm also realistic.
0: So it won't happen.
1: I would be very shocked.
0: Okay.
16: So who's your pick?
0: You don't know.
1: I don't know.
0: Nobody.
1: I'm an American citizen. I don't know.
0: Nobody.
1: An American citizen.
0: We're just here for the party. That's it. We're all done. You're not going anywhere. Nobody's doing anything. All right. That's enough of us. We're all done. Yeah. Larry's next. He's got more money for you. He's got the Excellent Adventure sitting right in front of you. 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This is
16: last day.
0: Last chance. Whoa. Oh, I thought it was another week. I thought next week was the last week. This is it?
17: Well, you can enter through the weekend on the app.
0: Well, the music stopped. This is
17: anti- the air.
0: Okay.
16: All right.
0: All right. Here we go. So today's the last day you can listen to Larry and try to win, and then later there's another
17: way.
0: This
17: is my last day on the air.
0: All right, Larry, we're going to miss him. Goodbye, Larry. It's been awesome. Larry McFeely's final day.
18: Until later. Bye.
0: As Brett would say, we're done. 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
9: 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Sunny and breezy, today's high 108, mostly clear this evening, overnight low 82, and that's Friday's Valley weather.
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Hello, it's Larry McFeely. It's Friday. Thank goodness we made it together. The end of the week finally here. The Sham Man is going to be out tomorrow. I'll get you all the details on that. 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

0: 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It's Larry McFeely. The answer is yes, I did pre-order GTA 6 yesterday. I had to. It's like the only newer game series that I care that much about that I would have to pre-order. And I don't even have a PS5. But I guess I've got until November to pick one up, right? And those are damn expensive. I had no idea. It looks like I need to win Larry's Excellent Adventure. At 11 o'clock, you've got a chance at $3,000. I'm going to give you that code word to enter into the 98KUPD app. Today is your last day on the air to qualify for Larry's Excellent Adventure. 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

It's almost time for Larry's Excellent Adventure with your chance at $3,000. Get ready for that. We've got this thing online. It's called the Core Institute Concert Calendar. It's at 98kupd.com. Great shows going down this summer, including Evanescence in July. We're going to see the Pretty Reckless together in August. Avenged Sevenfold is also playing in August. Then we get into September with U-Fest with Godsmack. Motley Crue is playing in September, Five Finger Death Punch, and Seven Dust is back with their big return September 16th at the Marquee Theater.

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18: 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Sunny and breezy, today's high 108, mostly clear this evening, overnight low 82, and that's Friday's Valley weather.
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0: 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Also played the Pretty Reckless with the tune When I Wake Up from the new album Dear God, which is available today. And that's exactly what I say every time I look at Taylor Momsen. It's Larry McFeely. You're trying to win my money right now. $3,000 could be yours. It's Larry's Excellent Adventure. 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You don't have to buy me a PlayStation so I can play GTA 6 on you, although I would appreciate that. 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Enter the code word excellent into the 98 KUPD app. While you're tapping that app, rack up those listening hours because we've got Skillet tickets on the app this week. They just went on sale this morning. Skillet is back at the Van Buren. That's November 1st. We've got Offspring tickets, Godsmack, U-Fest 2026. Hilton Tapatio Cliffs giving you guys a two-night staycation at a $100 resort credit. That's on the app as well. So tap that app, rack up the hours, and win. Our heavy hitters on the app this week: Alex Smith in Chandler. We've got Angela Simpson all the way out in El Mirage. And Nathan Duncan in Phoenix. Thanks for tapping that app. Today is National Chocolate Pudding Day. Although I am a bigger fan of vanilla pudding. But chocolate pudding ain't so bad. Next hour, speaking of chocolate pudding, I got your Primus tickets in the lunch sack today. A $25 gift card to Von Hansen's Meats and Spirits. Also giving you guys Ron White Comedy Show tickets as well. Hang on.
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12: 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Sunny and breezy. Today's high 108. Mostly clear this evening. Overnight low 82. And that's Friday's Valley weather.
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0: Just reading about something cool. AC/DC, they're doing these power-up pop-up events at each stop of their tour where fans can sort of pre-party ahead of the shows and enjoy AC/DC-themed food and drinks. There's props and custom visuals, and there's also a mock stage for fans to take photos with a replica of Angus Young's guitar. That sounds like fun.
1: Rumors spreading around, and that takes the time. About to check outside the games. And you know what I'm talking about. Just let me know if you wanna go to that home out on the range. They got a lot of nice girls.

0: One of my favorite bands of all time, that is Slipknot. And poor Alicia Taylor, Corey Taylor's wife, she posted recently on X. She says, there's no hate like band wife hate, I swear. Once you see it constantly. And of course, social media only amplifies it. But what do you think? Do musicians' partners deserve it, or is it just part of the territory when you marry a rock star? It's Larry McFeely. It is the end of your lunch hour on this very hot Friday afternoon. I think you know what that means. It's time. It's time for Larry's Lunch Sack. You are texting LUNCH to 97936 for your chance at scoring. 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You're getting Arizona Juggernauts Arena football tickets, also GWAR tickets, Ron Wright Comedy Show tickets, as well as a $25 gift card to Von Henson's Meats and Spirits. All that and more in Larry's Lunch Sack. 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
1: There's a video that's circulating online where a woman claims she's heard the key to picking the sweetest navel orange is to look at its booty hole. And the navel...
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2: 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Oranges are like women. 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
19: 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Sunny and breezy, today's high 108, mostly clear this evening, overnight low 82, and that's Friday's Valley weather.
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There's people that have to live in this heat and get no relief. Even worse, no water. 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

0: 98 KUPD with Rise Against also played Safe and Sound from Shinedown. And it's Larry McFeely getting out of here for the weekend. 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And Shanman will tell you more about that after 2 o'clock. He's got your Seven Dust tickets today. Diamondbacks Giants tickets. Also, doing a great thing tomorrow over at the Chandler Fashion Center with Fulton Homes. 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Guess what? Shanman's up! After 2, you guys have a great weekend. We'll see you Monday! Larry McFeely here, and I drove a Toyota Land Cruiser to Yuma, Arizona for Larry's Excellent Adventure, and everyone told me if you go to Yuma, then you have to check out the Territorial Prison State Historic Park because it's fascinating. Now, of course, the prison isn't open anymore, but back when it was, the prisoners had to build their own cells in 1876. The prison operated for 33 years before they moved everyone to a new facility in Florence, Arizona. I was able to enter the cells, check out the bunks, walk the yard, visit the guard tower, and see what it was like to get a shave and a haircut back in the day there, too. It was a little eerie, but just like everyone said, so worth checking out. 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

Linkin Park, 98KUPD, and good afternoon. The Shan Man with you. Thank you so much for tuning in on this Friday afternoon. We'll take you all the way until 7 o'clock with more giveaways to go see Seven Dust when they come through town. And I got my last pair of tickets to give away to go to a Diamondbacks game next week. So be ready. We'll try to keep you company, whether you're in the office or on the construction site. 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
18: 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Sunny and breezy, today's high 108, mostly clear this evening, overnight low 82, and that's Friday's Valley weather.
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0: UPD. Of course, before that, Nirvana and Hello, It's a Shan Man. Of course, I'm going to be taking my own holiday coming up this next week. I got vacation planned out, so I'm very excited about that. And of course, it is the 4th of July holiday. So some of you got to be taking the entire week off. Some of you just taking that extremely long weekend. But either way, I'm not starting holiday until at least Sunday. Tomorrow, I'm hanging out over in Chandler at Chandler Fashion Center outside the food court right in front of the big yellow bus to help collect school supplies for Save the Family Foundation. I'll be out there with Fulton Homes, too. So come on out and donate those school supplies because school is going to be starting up here real soon. We've got a goal of collecting up to 300 backpacks this year. We got some backpacks last week, and I've had people email me today telling me, hey, we're going to come back out and we're going to bring you more backpacks. So if you guys can come out and help out for a great cause and help those families who are definitely in need, we really would appreciate your help. Again, 10 a.m. until 12 noon tomorrow outside the food court at Chandler Fashion Center. Come on out. Sign up for tickets to go to some shows like U-Fest, also Five Finger Death Punch.
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2: Larry McFeely here, and I drove a Toyota Land Cruiser to Yuma, Arizona for Larry's Excellent Adventure, and everyone told me if you go to Yuma, then you have to check out the Territorial Prison State Historic Park because it's fascinating. 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

Today, a pretty hot one. In fact, I think we're hitting up to 107 degrees. And then, of course, we're going to cool down just a little bit this weekend, but it doesn't make it any better. 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

0: 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Mostly clear skies through the evening, overnight low 82. Tomorrow, sunny, breezy, and 104. And that's Friday's Valley weather.
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0: The Offspring, 98K UPD. Of course, before that, the Chili Peppers and Nickelback. And it's Friday afternoon, friends. The Shan Man hanging out with you for a little while longer as we get that much closer to quitting time, if you haven't already quit yet. But I got to say a very special hello to Ariana out there. She picked up tickets to the Arizona Diamondbacks game coming up on Tuesday against the San Francisco Giants. So congratulations to you, Ariana. And she did say that she enjoyed listening to me in the afternoon. So thank you to you and your mom for listening. I really do appreciate it. And, of course, later on this afternoon, I'm going to have tickets to go see Seven Dust when they come through town. Man, we got a lot of shows that are going to be rolling through town. July, August, September. I mean, we're going to start picking up here real soon. Ticket details for any of these shows are available on our website at 98kupd.com. I've got AWOL Nation coming up next. 98kupd.
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That is Concert Psych and Rock from Breaking Benjamins, 98 KUPD. And here's a band that will be coming through town at the Van Buren August 2nd. It's the Pretty Reckless.

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15: 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Mostly clear skies through the evening, overnight low 82. Tomorrow, sunny, breezy, and 104. And that's Friday's Valley weather.
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1: 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We collect school supplies for Save the Family as the new school year is going to be approaching here real soon. So we're looking for backpacks. We're looking for all kinds of school supplies like paper, pencil, scissors, glue, anything a kid would use in school. So come on out. We'll also get you signed up for tickets to go to a show, kind of like Five Finger Death Punch and U-Fest. And I might even have some prizes to give away while we are out there, too. So again, tomorrow, Chandler Fashion Center outside the food court, 10 a.m. until noon. Come out and say hi.

0: Shit! Are you gonna be my girl? It's Naughty AKUPD. Godsmack with Concert Psych and Rock before that for the show happening in September. And it's the Shan Man hanging out for you with you for a little while longer. And, of course, coming up straight up at 5 p.m., we're going to have a chance for you to, well, I wouldn't say at 5 p.m., but next hour we'll have a chance for you to win tickets to go see Seven Dust. But we do have a 5 mandatory Metallica, so get ready. And I should let you know that you can continue to be ready to score that $3,000 with Larry's Excellent Adventure. Even though the code words entered today have completely finished, you can still tap that 98KUPD app, rack up those listening hours, and still qualify for the $3,000. So check out 98kupd.com for more details. As I said, mandatory Metallica coming up shortly. Nirvana after the break. 98kupd
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